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2: What beer company keeps track of all the world's records?
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3: Tom Hanks.
2: If you get a radio flyer, what type of toy did you get?
3: A wagon.
2: A church has an altar. Spell the word altar.
3: A-L-T-E-R.
2: Lemons, 23 lemons are needed for lemonade, and you already have 7. How many more
3: 16.
2: Would you need? Did you want to change any of your answers?
3: Let's go 20 with the NFL.
4: No, stick with
2: 15.
5: We're not going to let you do that. You ran out of time, okay?
4: Yeah, we'll make you stay with 15 because that's the right answer.
5: I think we got the number one that we passed on. We got that right.
4: Yep, you got that right.
5: Glitched out on me a little bit. So that would bring you up to 8 right. Let me see. You went with ligaments, with what connects your muscle to your bones. We have tendon. You know, it might be half a dozen of one or the other.
4: Yeah.
5: But
4: we'll give him a solid 8.5 because
5: okay.
4: I don't know. If
5: yeah, we'll give him 9.
4: I don't want to Google it to find out either.
5: But a church altar is an A-L-T-A-R.
4: A-R, not E-R.
5: Not an E-R. And incidentally, that question number 5, a paleontologist, you got that right. That is somebody who studies bones. We also would have taken, oddly enough, birthday balloons. And I'm not sure why. Yeah,
4: really?
5: It was down on my list.
4: All right.
2: I don't get it.
5: There's nothing
4: to get.
5: Either.
4: There's nothing to get. He's
5: it's just there. Right?
4: He's just weird.
2: Wrote it in.
5: It's on there. It's on my page.
4: Chris, you do pick up a 1-pound bag of Fairbury brand bacon bits just for playing, and we'll throw you back on the list, all right?
3: All right. You have a wonderful day.
4: You as well.
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Little Texas for you in the middle of a big block of commercial-free country on Old Red 99.5. That was God Bless Texas. It's a two for Tuesday. Here's another one from Little Texas, What Might Have Been.

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0: 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We got a double shot of Chris Ledoux coming your way after the break. 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

0: Chris Ledoux wrapping up a twofer on this twofer Tuesday on Old Red 99.5. That's the Fever. Before that, County Fair coming up after. Look at the forecast and a quick break. We got a double shot of Darius Rucker.
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2: Now, here's your weather.
0: For tonight, a slight chance of showers and thunderstorms after midnight. Humid, lows around 70, east winds around 5 miles per hour. Tomorrow, mostly cloudy with a 30% chance of showers and thunderstorms in the morning. Then mostly sunny in the afternoon, humid, highs upper 80s. Southeast winds 5 to 10 miles per hour. Tomorrow night, partly cloudy in the evening, then mostly cloudy with a 50% chance of showers with a slight chance of thunderstorms after midnight. Humid, lows around 70, southeast winds 5 to 10 miles per hour. And on your Thursday, mostly cloudy in the morning, becoming mostly sunny, a 50% chance of showers. Chance of thunderstorms mainly in the morning, humid, highs upper 80s, and southeast winds 5 to 10 miles per hour.
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0: Darius Rucker wrapping up A2 on this 2 for Tuesday on Old Red 99.5. Got Sarah Evans and more lined up to take you through to the top of the hour. 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
1: Today's Best Country 99.5, Mercy, Brett Young in the middle of this big block of continuous country. It's a two for Tuesday. We're keeping it going with another one from Brett Young called Lady.

0: Think As You Drunk. That is Riley Green's latest single, wrapping up a big block of commercial-free country on Old Red 99.5. We got a twofer on the way from the king of country, Mr. George Strait. Hey, check it out. 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

0: George Strait wrapping up a twofer on this Twofer Tuesday on Old Red 99.5. We got a twofer on the way for you from Brad Paisley. Stick around.
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0: For tonight, a slight chance of showers and thunderstorms after midnight. Humid, lows around 70, east winds around 5 miles per hour. Tomorrow, mostly cloudy with a 30% chance of showers and thunderstorms in the morning. Then mostly sunny in the afternoon, humid, highs upper 80s. Southeast winds 5 to 10 miles per hour. Tomorrow night, partly cloudy in the evening, then mostly cloudy with a 50% chance of showers with a slight chance of thunderstorms after midnight. Humid, lows around 70, southeast winds 5 to 10 miles per hour. And on your Thursday, mostly cloudy in the morning, becoming mostly sunny, a 50% chance of showers. Chance of thunderstorms mainly in the morning, humid, highs upper 80s, and southeast winds 5 to 10 miles per hour.
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0: Brad Paisley wrapping up a two for Tuesday on Old Red 99.5. That was Alcohol. Before that, Two People Fell in Love. Coming up after the break, it's a twofer from Midland. 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
4: Fox News, I'm Tom Graham. The U.S. military says American and Saudi forces struck sites used by Iranian-backed militias in Iraq. The airstrikes follow Tehran launching multiple ballistic missiles at American forces in the Middle East, shattering a brief pause in fighting. President Trump's pick for Intel chief is confirmed.
5: In a 51-47 vote, the Senate confirming Jay Clayton to become the next Director of National Intelligence. Clayton is a U.S. attorney in Manhattan and was the Securities and Exchange Commission chair during President Trump's first term.
4: Fox's Kristen Goodwin, late Senator Lindsey Graham, honored today.
6: Lindsey, we love you. God bless you. We will always be with you, and you were very, very special.
4: President Trump speaking at the National Cathedral in Washington. Graham will be laid to rest tomorrow in his home state of South Carolina. 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

0: 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It's a two for Tuesday. We've got a double shot of Muscadine Bloodline lined up and on the way. 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When severe weather strikes, count on old Red 99.5 for coverage when it matters most.
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3: Now, here's your weather.
1: For tonight, a slight chance of showers and thunderstorms after midnight. Humid, lows around 70, east winds around 5 miles per hour. Tomorrow, mostly cloudy with a 30% chance of showers and thunderstorms in the morning. Then mostly sunny in the afternoon. Humid, highs upper 80s. Southeast winds 5 to 10 miles per hour. Tomorrow night, partly cloudy in the evening. Then mostly cloudy with a 50% chance of showers with a slight chance of thunderstorms after midnight. Humid, lows around 70. Southeast winds 5 to 10 miles per hour. And on your Thursday, mostly cloudy in the morning. Becoming mostly sunny, a 50% chance of showers. Chance of thunderstorms mainly in the morning, humid, highs upper 80s, and southeast winds 5 to 10 miles per hour.
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0: Today's Best Country Old Red 99.5, no shoes, no shirt, no problems. Kenny Chesney wrapping up a twofer on this twofer Tuesday. We've got a double shot of Maren Morris lined up and on the way for you. 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
1: Fox News, I'm Ted Linder. Iran launched surprise attacks on U.S. forces in the Middle East today.
2: Officials say several ballistic missiles were intercepted. U.S. and Saudi Arabian forces responding with precision strikes on Iran-backed groups in Iraq accused of targeting U.S. troops and Saudi energy sites. Now, this all comes just hours after the president met with the leaders of Ukraine and Israel at the White House. The attacks shattering a brief pause in the fighting as mediators try to get both sides back to the negotiation table after weeks of escalation.
1: Fox's Kevin Cork. President Trump, several others honoring the late Senator Lindsey Graham.
3: He died doing the work he was born to do. He was truly a great politician, serving the country he loved to serve so deeply.
1: Graham died 2 weeks ago at the age of 71. He'll be laid to rest tomorrow in his home state of South Carolina. 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

Jelly Roll Liar in the middle of a big block of commercial-free country on Old Red 99.5. It's a 2 for Tuesday. We're keeping it going with another one from Jelly Roll called Heart of Stone.

0: Lauren, Elena, and Chase Matthew, All My Exes, wrapping up a big block of commercial-free country on Old Red 99.5. Got Jake Worthington coming your way in A2 for Last Call for Summer is coming Saturday, August 15th to Jefferson County Speedway with Little Texas and Jake Worthington taking the Pro Hits exterior stage. 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

0: today's Best Country Old Red 99.5. It's a two for Tuesday. We had two first names, and it ain't the whiskey from Jake Worthington right there. Coming up after a look at the forecast and a quick break, we've got a double shot of the king of country, George Strait.
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0: For tonight, a slight chance of showers and thunderstorms after midnight. Humid, lows around 70, east winds around 5 miles per hour. Tomorrow, mostly cloudy with a 30% chance of showers and thunderstorms in the morning. Then mostly sunny in the afternoon. Humid, highs upper 80s. Southeast winds 5 to 10 miles per hour. Tomorrow night, partly cloudy in the evening. Then mostly cloudy with a 50% chance of showers with a slight chance of thunderstorms after midnight. Humid, lows around 70. Southeast winds 5 to 10 miles per hour. And on your Thursday, mostly cloudy in the morning. Becoming mostly sunny, a 50% chance of showers. Chance of thunderstorms mainly in the morning, humid, highs upper 80s, and southeast winds 5 to 10 miles per hour.
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0: the king of country, Mr. George Strait, right there. Carried Away before that. Give It All We Got Tonight. Coming up after the break, we've got a double shot of Florida Georgia Line right here on Old Red 99.5. 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

0: KUTT 99.5 Fairbury Beatrice. I'm gonna live where the green grass grows. It's been a pretty damn good day. And there's a cold beer calling my name. Oh, man, I love this station. 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
1: Fox News, I'm Sue Guzman. President Trump and several others honoring the late Senator Lindsey Graham today. Here's Fox's Jessica Rosenthal.
2: President Trump delivered a tribute to Senator Lindsey Graham at the National Cathedral in Washington, D.C.
3: He was a force of nature, and I will miss him greatly.
2: He said for 30 years, nothing of significance happened in the Capitol or even the world without Graham knowing about it, nor a piece of legislation passing without Graham having a say in it.
1: Graham was 71. He'll be laid to rest tomorrow in his home state of South Carolina. Georgia school shooter learned his fate today after killing two students and two teachers in 2024.
4: Your crimes do reflect permanent incorrigibility, and I will sentence you to life without parole for each of the malice murders that you committed.
1: And Barrow County Judge Nicholas Prim sentencing 16-year-old Colt Gray. 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

0: 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We got the Kentucky Headhunters coming your way in another twofer on this Twofer Tuesday on Old Red. 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

0: Walk Softly on This Heart of Mine. That is the Kentucky Headhunters wrapping up a twofer. Before that, Dumas Walker. It's a twofer Tuesday on Old Red 99.5. We got a twofer on the way from Colin Ray. Stick around.
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2: Now, here's your weather.
0: For tonight, a slight chance of showers and thunderstorms after midnight. Humid, lows around 70. East winds around 5 miles per hour. Tomorrow, mostly cloudy with a 30% chance of showers and thunderstorms in the morning. Then mostly sunny in the afternoon. Humid, highs upper 80s. Southeast winds 5 to 10 miles per hour. Tomorrow night, partly cloudy in the evening. Then mostly cloudy with a 50% chance of showers with a slight chance of thunderstorms after midnight. Humid, lows around 70. Southeast winds 5 to 10 miles per hour. And on your Thursday, mostly cloudy in the morning. Becoming mostly sunny, a 50% chance of showers. Chance of thunderstorms mainly in the morning. Humid, highs upper 80s, and southeast winds 5 to 10 miles per hour.
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0: Today's Best Country, Old Red 99.5. That's Colin Ray wrapping up a twofer with Love Me. I'm Donay Brown. It is time for me to get out of here. Hope you have a great night and a wonderful Wednesday.
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Old Dominion with Make It Sweet here on Old Red 99.5. And a good midnight hour to you. This is Ron with your Midnight Ride. Going to be with you until 6 a.m. Here's Zach Top with South of Sanity.

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0: A good one there from Trace Atkins here on Ole Red 99.5. And don't forget that we here at Ole Red are on the road again this week, as on Friday night from 5 to 7, we'll be in Wilbur for the check days. Swing by, say hi, and register to win 4 VIP front row seats to our Last Call for Summer concert with Little Texas and Jake Worthington. Coming up, we've got the Josh Abbott Band and Kenny Chesney here on Ole Red.
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0: weather.
1: For your overnight, mostly cloudy with a 40% chance of showers and thunderstorms. Humid with lows around 70. Wednesday, partly sunny with a slight chance of showers and thunderstorms in the morning. Humid with highs in the upper 80s. Wednesday night, partly cloudy in the evening, then mostly cloudy with a 40% chance of showers and thunderstorms after midnight. Humid with lows around 70. Thursday, mostly cloudy with a chance of showers and thunderstorms in the morning, then partly sunny with a slight chance of showers and thunderstorms in the afternoon. Humid with highs in the upper 80s. Southeast winds gusting up to 25 miles an hour. Chance of rain 50%. Thursday night, a 70% chance of showers and thunderstorms. Lows in the upper 60s. And for your Friday, mostly sunny with a high in the mid-80s.
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0: On Wednesday afternoon at 2, it's the Kids Summer Series movie at the Bonham Theater in Fairbury. 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
1: 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Authorized by the federal government to inform. 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
4: Fox News, I'm Sue Guzman. The U.S. military says American and Saudi forces struck sites used by Iran-backed militias in Iraq. The airstrikes following Tehran launching multiple ballistic missiles in the Middle East, shattering a brief pause in the fighting. President Trump's pick for intel chief is confirmed.
5: In a 51-47 vote, the Senate confirming Jay Clayton to become the next director of national intelligence. Clayton is a U.S. attorney in Manhattan and was the Securities and Exchange Commission chair during President Trump's first term.
4: Fox's Kristen Goodwin. Late Senator Lindsey Graham honored on Tuesday.
6: Lindsey, we love you. God bless you. We will always be with you, and you were very, very special.
4: President Trump speaking at the National Cathedral in Washington. Graham will be laid to rest Wednesday in his home state of South Carolina. America's listening to Fox News.
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0: That's Travis Tritt wrapping up a big block of Continuous Country here on Ol' Red 99.5. 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
1: For your overnight, mostly cloudy with a 40% chance of showers and thunderstorms. Humid with lows around 70. Wednesday, partly sunny with a slight chance of showers and thunderstorms in the morning. Humid with highs in the upper 80s. Wednesday night, partly cloudy in the evening, then mostly cloudy with a 40% chance of showers and thunderstorms after midnight. Humid with lows around 70. Thursday, mostly cloudy with a chance of showers and thunderstorms in the morning, then partly sunny with a slight chance of showers and thunderstorms in the afternoon. Humid with highs in the upper 80s. Southeast winds gusting up to 25 miles an hour. Chance of rain 50%. Thursday night, a 70% chance of showers and thunderstorms. Lows in the upper 60s. And for your Friday, mostly sunny with a high in the mid 80s.
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0: 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I'm only guilty of a damn good time going
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3: News, I'm Ted Linder. Iran launched surprise attacks on U.S. forces in the Middle East Tuesday.
4: Officials say several ballistic missiles were intercepted. U.S. and Saudi Arabian forces responding with precision strikes on Iran-backed groups in Iraq accused of targeting U.S. troops and Saudi energy sites. Now, this all comes just hours after the president met with the leaders of Ukraine.

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0: 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We've got a big night under the lights coming up on Saturday, August 15th at the Jefferson County Speedway as Little Texas and Jake Worthington are coming to Fairbury for our Last Call for Summer concert. 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
1: Now, here's your weather.
2: For your overnight, mostly cloudy with a 40% chance of showers and thunderstorms. Humid with lows around 70. Wednesday, partly sunny with a slight chance of showers and thunderstorms in the morning. Humid with highs in the upper 80s. Wednesday night, partly cloudy in the evening, then mostly cloudy with a 40% chance of showers and thunderstorms after midnight. Humid with lows around 70. Thursday, mostly cloudy with a chance of showers and thunderstorms in the morning, then partly sunny with a slight chance of showers and thunderstorms in the afternoon. Humid with highs in the upper 80s. Southeast winds gusting up to 25 miles an hour. Chance of rain 50%. Thursday night, a 70% chance of showers and thunderstorms. Lows in the upper 60s. And for your Friday, mostly sunny with a high in the mid 80s.
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0: On Wednesday afternoon at 2, it's the Kids Summer Series movie at the Bonham Theater in Fairbury. 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
1: Fox News, I'm Sue Guzman. After a brief pause in the fighting, the Pentagon says the U.S. executed joint strikes in Iraq targeting Tehran-backed militias that have launched attacks in recent days. Israeli Prime Minister Benjamin Netanyahu tells Fox's Hannity he's skeptical about a possible deal with Iran.
2: It's our common resolve to make sure that Iran doesn't get nuclear bombs to threaten every American with.
1: President Trump's pick for intel chief has been confirmed.
3: In a 51-47 vote, the Senate confirming Jay Clayton to become the next Director of National Intelligence. Clayton is a U.S. attorney in Manhattan and was the Securities and Exchange Commission chair during President Trump's first term.
1: Fox's Kristen Goodwin. In Russia, the founder of the messaging app Telegram, Pavel Durov, has been charged with aiding terrorism for allegedly not removing channels, chats, and bots used by Ukrainian intelligence agencies. 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

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That was Warren Ziders with Pretty Little Poison. Here's Dan and Shay with Say So.

0: That wraps up another big block of Continuous Country here on Ole Red 99.5. Don't forget that Royals baseball can be heard all season long over on 1310 AM KGMT, as on Wednesday night and Thursday afternoon, they'll continue their three-game series in Minnesota against the Twins. Pregame Wednesday night is at 6 with the first pitch at 6:40, and pregame on Thursday afternoon is at noon with the first pitch at 12:40. Again, those games can be heard over on 1310 AM KGMT. We've got the Casey Donahue Band and Kane Brown coming your way after this.
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0: weather.
1: For your overnight, mostly cloudy with a 40% chance of showers and thunderstorms. Humid with lows around 70. Wednesday, partly sunny with a slight chance of showers and thunderstorms in the morning. Humid with highs in the upper 80s. Wednesday night, partly cloudy in the evening, then mostly cloudy with a 40% chance of showers and thunderstorms after midnight. Humid with lows around 70. Thursday, mostly cloudy with a chance of showers and thunderstorms in the morning, then partly sunny with a slight chance of showers and thunderstorms in the afternoon. Humid with highs in the upper 80s. Southeast winds gusting up to 25 miles an hour. Chance of rain 50%. Thursday night, a 70% chance of showers and thunderstorms. Lows in the upper 60s. And for your Friday, mostly sunny with a high in the mid-80s.
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0: Lainey Wilson and John Mayer with Phone Keys Wallet here on Old Red 99.5. We're going back to 1989 this Sunday night on Weekend in the Country, as on the radio at that time were hits from Shenandoah, Highway 101, Patti Loveless, and more. Take a musical trip back in time this Sunday night from 6 to 8 for Weekend in the Country right here on Old Red. Coming up, we've got Miranda Lambert and Carrie Underwood as part of Continuous Country right here on Old Red.
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2: Fox News, I'm Ted Linder. Iran launched surprise attacks on U.S. forces in the Middle East Tuesday.
3: Officials say several ballistic missiles were intercepted. U.S. and Saudi Arabian forces responding with precision strikes on Iran-backed groups in Iraq accused of targeting U.S. troops and Saudi energy sites. Now, this all comes just hours after the president met with the leaders of Ukraine and Israel at the White House. The attacks shattering a brief pause in the fighting as mediators try to get both sides back to the negotiation table after weeks of escalation.
2: Fox's Kevin Cork. President Trump and several others honored the late Senator Lindsey Graham Tuesday.
4: He died doing the work he was born to do. He was truly a great politician, serving the country he loved to serve so deeply.
2: Graham died 2 weeks ago at the age of 71. He'll be laid to rest later today in his home state of South Carolina. 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

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And a good Wednesday morning to you. This is Ron, going to be with you until 6 a.m. Here's Zach Topp.

0: David Ball wrapping up a big block of continuous country here on Ol' Rad 99.5. Don't forget that on Friday night from 5 to 7, we're going to be at the Wilbur Check Days. Swing by, say hi, and register to win 4 VIP front row seats to our Last Call for Summer concert featuring Little Texas and Jake Worthington. Coming up after this, we've got Cody Johnson with Reba, Morgan Wallen, and a check of your weather.
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1: Today will be partly sunny with a slight chance of showers and thunderstorms in the morning, humid with highs in the upper 80s. Tonight, partly cloudy in the evening, then mostly cloudy with a 40% chance of showers and thunderstorms after midnight, humid with lows around 70. Thursday, mostly cloudy with a chance of showers and thunderstorms in the morning, then partly sunny with a slight chance of showers and thunderstorms in the afternoon, humid with highs in the upper 80s, southeast winds gusting up to 25 miles an hour, chance of rain 50%. Thursday night, a 70% chance of showers and thunderstorms, lows in the upper 60s, and for your Friday, mostly sunny with a high in the mid 80s.
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0: Dustin Lynch with Easy to Love here on Ole Red 99.5, wrapping up an O-Talk triple play. Last call for summer is coming on Saturday, August 15th to the Jefferson County Speedway with Little Texas and Jake Worthington. It's all brought to you in part by Schultes & Son Real Estate and Auction Service of Fairbury, K&D Liquor of Fairbury, Spring Creek Repair near Dorchester, Weston Packaged Meats, and ProWitz Exteriors. 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

atop a 749-foot tower in the middle of a cattle pasture outside of Harbine. Authorized by the federal government to inform. Authorized by George Strait to entertain. 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
1: Fox News, I'm Sue Guzman. The Pentagon says the U.S. executed joint strikes in Iraq targeting Tehran-backed proxies that have launched attacks in recent days. Jordan says its air defenses intercepted 5 missiles launched from Iran early Wednesday. President Trump's pick for intel chief has been confirmed.
2: In a 51-47 vote, the Senate confirming Jay Clayton to become the next Director of National Intelligence. Clayton is a U.S. attorney in Manhattan and was the Securities and Exchange Commission chair during President Trump's first term.
1: Fox's Kristen Goodwin in Russia. The founder of the messaging app Telegram, Pavel Durov, was charged with aiding terrorism for allegedly not removing channels, chats, and bots used by Ukrainian intelligence agencies. And 18 people are now confirmed dead in Japan's earthquake. The 7.1 is many remain trapped. 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
3: And a good Wednesday morning to all the farmers out there. It's time for On the Farm at 5 with Ron. Before we get you to your ag headline news, I want to remind you that you can still register to win tickets for our Last Call for Summer concert at the following places: Sheer Perfection Salon and Boutique in Swanton, Notions, a Good Life Boutique in Fairbury, or Mill Creek Meats in Washington. 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
4: Hello, I'm Kellen Havikin with the latest ag headlines on Brownfield. Deputy Secretary USDA Stephen Vaden says the $12 billion in farm aid included in the $95 billion budget resolution passed by the U.S. House is critical to agriculture.
5: We think it strikes the right balance between the aid farmers need now while not losing focus on opening up new markets overseas and creating new domestic opportunities for our farmers.
4: Nebraska Governor Jim Pillen says work continues to improve market access in the Asia-Pacific region for producers. On a call with reporters during a trade mission this week, he said Japan continues to be a reliable partner for red meat exports.
6: We had really important discussions about continual opportunities to grow the export markets for beef and pork and poultry, and maybe some of the headwinds and maybe some of the great opportunities.
4: I'm Kellen Havikin for Brownfield.
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3: Get out your mullet wigs, because we're going back to 1989 this Sunday night on Weekend in the Country. 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
4: Soybeans and corn are higher Tuesday. Cattle and hogs finished mixed. I'm John Perkins with a Brownfield Market Update. When it comes to short stature corn, it all started with Stein. For decades, they've been focused on unique hybrids that deliver top yields. Stein invented short stature corn, then they perfected it. Stein has yield. Soybeans are up modestly on short covering and technical buying. The USDA's National Good to Excellent rating was down 3% in the week, and traders are watching forecasts for August very closely. Export demand from China is solid ahead of an expected visit from President Xi in September. August beans are up 3.5 at 12.12. September was 5 higher at 12.04 and 3 quarters. August bean meal was down 50 cents at 320.30. August soybean oil was 70 points lower at 70.76. Corn was higher, seeing a bounce with a 4% week-to-week decline in the USDA's national crop rating. Ahead of the open, unknown destinations bought nearly 200,000 tons of new crop U.S. corn. September was 6.75 higher at 458.5, and December was up 6.5 at 480.5. Chicago wheat was mixed, with Kansas City and Minneapolis down. The good to excellent spring wheat rating held, but the port of very poor category was up, with harvest just getting started. The U.S. winter wheat harvest is faster than average at 81% complete. September Chicago was 2.5 higher at 662.5. September Kansas City was 2.75 lower at 726.25. September Minneapolis was down 3.75 at 702.5. Live cattle were up on a bounce. Feeders were mixed, adjusting spreads based on supply expectations. Megan Grebner has more on cash livestock in a moment. August live was up 225 at 227.47. October was 340 higher at 222.17. September feeders were up 530 at 337.22. And hogs were supported by the higher midday move in pork, with August up 12 at 103.10 and October lean 47 higher at 88.27. Megan Grebner has that full look at cash livestock after this.
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7: 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Bids were floated in Kansas at $228 live and in Nebraska at $360 dressed. Asking prices remain elusive. Look for additional business to take place over the balance of the week. Box beef was mixed with solid and light demand for moderate offerings. Choice was up $297 at $365.86. Select was $1.64 lower at $343.52, estimated cattle slaughter was 106,000 head. Cash hogs finished the day higher with a solid negotiated run. Barrows and gilts at the National Daily Direct up 31 cents with a weighted average of $101. No comparison at the Iowa Minnesota, but a weighted average of $101.88. The Western Corn Belt was up 42 cents with a weighted average of $101.11. Pork values closed lower, down 33 cents at $104.12. Ribs and hams were both down sharply, and estimated hog slaughter was 470,000 head. I'm Megan Grebner for Brownfield.
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8: El Nino-driven weather pattern continues on. Another day of heatwave weather conditions on the plains, and then a breakdown of that ridge, allowing for low-pressure trophinous and an increase in shower and thunderstorm activity over a wider area of the heartland here in the days to come. Good Wednesday morning, everyone. It's agriculture meteorologist Greg Solier back in with your Ag Weather Today right here on Brownfield Ag News. Much quieter days worth of weather yesterday over much of the Corn Belt, in particular in some of those hard-hit areas from northern and eastern Wisconsin, down into parts of northeast sections of Illinois and into Indiana, coming off the raking over of severe weather, hail, high wind, tornadic activity, and in spots, multi-inch rainfall totals. Everybody else generally left high and dry in another day's worth of challenging weather into the far western Corn Belt and back into the plains with readings into that uncomfortably hot and humid range. Double-digit values will again play out this afternoon, this time up across the Dakotas, back into play there, and on through the southern plains, in between developing low-pressure trophinous and an increase in shower thunderstorm activity over those high plains areas of Nebraska and Kansas yesterday. Parts of Colorado will be on the increase for the day today. Otherwise, 80s across the eastern Corn Belt with low to mid-90s in the western complex. Again, the heatwave weather conditions are winding down in through the plains and a shift westward on that hot ridge as a couple of frontal boundaries and developing low-pressure areas get going on the maps and charts. And tapping into that will be the Gulf moisture as well as monsoon moisture across the west. Yeah, later on this afternoon, the showers and thunderstorms scattered from across the western half of the Dakotas, western half of the plains, and along the divide. Again, downpours and severe expected there. Developing frontal boundaries up near the Canadian border and one through the southern plains will combine and march to the east, and with it, increasing rounds of showers and thunderstorms back into play, this time over a much broader reach of the eastern and northern plains, then into the Corn Belt areas from west to east. That anticipated to get going by the end part of the week and over the weekend across the Midwest to the Great Lakes region. Best coverages will be either side of the I-80 corridor for a change, and over a wider reach will be the rainfall, and there will be again prospects for a couple of strong and severe storms over sections of the eastern plains, central, and more so southern Corn Belt through early next week. A little bubble of high pressure will bring some short-term drying into the northern Great Lakes areas. Another frontal boundary on the move and a little suspicious tropical system will get together out of the Gulf, lift shift to the north, and the end result there will be an increase in shower and thunderstorm business again. Southern Corn Belt, parts of the plains, upper Midwest, that expected into the first half of next week. Speaking of the tropics, busy across the eastern Pacific, quiet across the rest of the Atlantic Basin, should stay that way here in the days and next few weeks to come. Change to more seasonal temperatures with time expected in the wake of that weather system early next week from west to east across the heartland. I'm Greg Soldier with your Ag Weather Today.
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3: It's Martina McBride's birthday today, and that leads us to our Answer the Internet question. What country singer has the biggest voice of all time? 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
12: Hello, everyone. I'm Cindy Young, and this is my 2 cents. Set in the Woods on Fire is an old Hank Williams song, but many old-timers remember when people literally set the woods on fire. In the late winter or early spring, before the vegetation began to actively grow, it was not uncommon to see smoke coming from the timber. Today, such an event is called a controlled or prescribed burn, with a fire set to clear out underbrush and dead leaves. There's less risk of future disastrous wildfires with this practice, and fire is also a natural and necessary part of a healthy ecosystem. So far this year, I've brushed many ticks from my clothing. I've tweezed 2 Lone Star ticks and 4 deer ticks that had already attached to my body. Tick-borne diseases, some of which are potentially life-threatening, are on the rise. Prescribed burns can reduce tick populations. Fire reduces the litter and dense vegetation that ticks rely on for shelter and moisture, and of course, if the fire is hot enough long enough, the heat will kill the ticks. Intentionally setting the woods on fire decreased in the early 20th century when news of the Big Burn of 1910, which destroyed 3 million acres in Idaho and Montana, spread like wildfire, as did awareness of the potential devastation of out-of-control burns. It was then, early in the 20th century, when the U.S. Forest Service began active opposition to the practice of setting the woods on fire. Maybe Smokey Bear wouldn't have had to work so hard all these years if we would have paid attention to our farming ancestors and the native population who set the woods on fire carefully and deliberately in a controlled manner to manage and shape the landscape and the habitat. I'm Cindy Young with Brownfield. That's my 2 cents.
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14: 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I can't do this.
13: 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We just have to find it. 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
7: 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Direct cash cattle trade activity was relatively quiet following the light trade that took place on Monday. So far this week, deals in Nebraska were marked at $360 stress. That's $5 lower than the prior week's weighted averages. Those were marked for delayed delivery. There was also some light trade in Kansas at $228 live. At the Kingsville Livestock Auction in Missouri, steers were steady to $5 lower. Heifer calves weighing less than 550 pounds were $10 to $20 lower. Heifers weighing more than 550 pounds were mostly steady. The USDA says demand was moderate for a light to moderate supply. Medium and large one feeder steers 668 to 681 pounds brought $389 to $400. Medium and large one feeder heifers 607 pounds brought $411. Box beef was mixed with solid and light demand for moderate offerings. Choice up $2.97 at $365.86. Select was $1.64 lower at $343.52. Estimated cattle slaughter was 106,000 head, up 3,000 on the week and down more than 10,000 on the year. Cash hogs closed higher with a solid negotiated run. Processors continue to be more aggressive in their procurement efforts and are bidding up to move needed numbers. Pork's a competitively priced protein in the retail space, which is supportive to domestic demand. Globally, there have been some bright spots when it comes to demand, but there are still long-term concerns that linger. Barrows and gilts at the National Daily Direct were up 31 cents with a weighted average of $101. The Iowa Minnesota had no comparison, but a weighted average of $101.88. The Western Corn Belt was up 42 cents with a weighted average of $101.11. Pork values closed lower, down 54 cents at $103.91. And estimated hog slaughter was 470,000 head, even on the week and up more than 4,000 on the year. At the CME, live cattle futures were higher on a bounce, feeders were mixed on spread trade, and lean hog futures were higher, supported by strong pork values during the session. I'm Megan Grebner for Brownfield.
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0: weather.
1: Today will be partly sunny with a slight chance of showers and thunderstorms in the morning, humid with highs in the upper 80s. Tonight, partly cloudy in the evening, then mostly cloudy with a 40% chance of showers and thunderstorms after midnight, humid with lows around 70. Thursday, mostly cloudy with a chance of showers and thunderstorms in the morning, then partly sunny with a slight chance of showers and thunderstorms in the afternoon, humid with highs in the upper 80s, southeast winds gusting up to 25 miles an hour, chance of rain 50%. Thursday night, a 70% chance of showers and thunderstorms, lows in the upper 60s, and for your Friday, mostly sunny with a high in the mid 80s.
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He left his fortune to some guy he barely knew. His kids were mad as hell.

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Kind of a nice morning out there right now. We're going to get sticky and humid again today. We'll see, heat index is up to near 100 this afternoon. 75 out there right now. Big day today. We got some rodeo tickets to give away. I'll give you more details on that as the morning rolls on. Right now, Kenny Chesney kicks things off on Old Red.

0: Good morning from Old Red 99.5. We're going to be hitting the road again this week. Swing by and see us this Friday. We'll be at Check Days from 5 to 7. Swing by, say hi, and register to win 4 VIP front row seats to our last call for summer concert coming up with Little Texas and Jake Worthington. Once again, see us this week at Check Days in Wilbur on Friday night. A little comedy for your morning to get it started. This is Jim Colton.
1: Cool, you know what I'm talking about? Yeti coolers? 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Coleman cooler, the same size, $30. I'm over at Buddy's house for a cookout this summer. He goes, hey man, you gotta get one of these Yeti coolers. Keeps the ice cold for 3 days. I said, we're on your deck right now. We are 15 feet away from your refrigerator. For $10, you could have bought an extension cord and brought your whole refrigerator right out here on the deck. We could be making ice right now. He goes, no, you need this. If you go on a boat overnight, you need to keep the ice cold overnight. I said, you don't own a boat. You have a kayak. That's the only boat you have. Where are you kayaking overnight? You need to keep the ice cold. If I'm going to spend $300 on a cooler, I want to put 2 beers in that at night, come down the next morning, open the lid, and have 32 beers in it. It's growing beers. That's why they're so expensive, honey. It's like a Petri dish of coolers.
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0: The 151st year of the Knuckles County Fair is Wednesday through Saturday in Nelson. Rodeo starts at 7:30 both Wednesday and Thursday with the addition of freestyle motocross both nights. Friday, we'll wear pink to stomp out cancer. We'll celebrate the best of the best with 4-H, FFA, and open class exhibits all week. And finally, the goat roping, trap shooting, and prairie golfing sensations that swept the Knuckles County Fair last year back for its second year in a row. Check out the Knuckles County Fair Facebook page for schedules and details, and see you at the fair Wednesday through Saturday.
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1: Now, here's your weather.
2: Well, going to be mostly cloudy and humid again today with warm temperatures, highs around 90, heat index values up to 100, so it's going to feel pretty sticky out there. 50-50 chance of maybe some afternoon rain as well. Winds will be to the southeast at 5 to 10. Tonight stays humid, lows around 70. Another 50-50 chance of showers and thunderstorms. Thursday brings partly sunny skies. Few more rain chances, mainly in the morning, though. It'll stay humid with highs in the upper 80s. Thursday night looks like the wettest stretch with showers likely and a chance of thunderstorms. Rain chances around 70%. By Friday, we dry out, freshen up. Mostly sunny skies return. Highs settle into the mid-80s. And north winds may gust up to 30. Saturday and Sunday, sunny, calmer, and highs right around that mid-80 mark.
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15: Good morning to you. I'm not going to judge if you have a lasagna for breakfast today. Today is the day to Garfield. It's National Lasagna Day. Tiger Day, Cheese Sacrifice Purchase Day. Not sure what that's about. It's National Lipstick Day. It's also Rain Day. I'm not sure. Hopefully we get some rain. It's also National Chicken Wing Day today.
16: Tell me likey. Tell me want wingy.
15: On this day in history, 1890, Vincent van Gogh dies by suicide at the age of 37, a tragedy for the art world. 1907, the Boy Scouts founded in England. In 58, NASA was created, 9 months after Russia launched their first Sputnik satellite. In 75, President Ford visits Auschwitz, becoming the first president to do so. In 76, Son of Sam started his killing spree in New York City. In 66, Bob Dylan crashes his motorcycle near Woodstock. He does survive with a few injuries, and his career would take a whole new turn. The Grease soundtrack hit number one this day in 1978. In 79, Tom Petty wraps up his lawsuit tour after battling record label drama. David Bowie hits the stage with the Elephant Man, or in the Elephant Man, rather, proving he can do pretty much anything he puts his mind to. In 1990, Elton John checks into rehab for bulimia, drugs, and alcohol, comes out with a stronger head, and takes a year off to rest, and still going, I believe. In 2006, Pamela Anderson marries Kid Rock. And in 2015, the Eagles play their final show with Glenn Frey. 6 months later, he's gone, but the band keeps flying with his son, Deacon. Happy birthday today to the pride of Kansas, Miss Martina McBride.

0: Also celebrating birthdays, country singer James Otto is 53. Gave us Just Got Started Loving You. Ashley McBride, gritty voice, big heart, Grammy nominated, 43 years old. Josh Radner, he played Ted on How I Met Your Mother, still searching for the one. Will Wheaton from Star Trek and Stand By Me, The Big Bang Theory. He is nerd royalties, 54 today. Geddy Lee, Rush legend, still defined. Vocal gravity, 73. Patti Scafia, she is Bruce Springsteen's better half and E Street Band member. And Roz Kelly from Happy Days, still cool in a leather jacket. He's 83. And if you're celebrating your birthday, happy, happy birthday to you.
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1: Now, here's your weather.
2: Mostly cloudy, humid, and warm today. Highs around 90. Heat index values at 100. We also have a slight chance of showers this afternoon. Tonight stays muggy with showers and storms again. Overnight lows dipping down to 70. Tomorrow, partly sunny, breezy, humid. Another chance of showers, mainly in the morning. Highs reach the upper 80s. Tomorrow night brings showers likely. Friday, mostly sunny, breezy, and a little cooler with highs in the mid-80s.
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Aaron Watson there on Old Red 99.5. Good morning to you. Don't forget, if you love music from Aaron Watson, you will love Red Dirt Wednesday tonight with Downtown Donay Brown. Nothing but Texas country and Red Dirt music for you tonight from 6 to 7 on Old Red. Here's Josh Turner.

Terry Clark on today's Best Country, Old Red 99.5. A man in British Columbia fought off a cougar by punching it in the face. Seriously. Yeah, I guess he walked away with only minor injuries. Wildlife officers tracked down the cougar and had to put it down. Officials say he likely saved his own life with that right hook, catching him right on the cougar kisser, I guess you could call it. Brooks and Dunn now on Old Red.

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3: Pelosi, the U.S. and Saudi Arabia joined forces to strike Iran-backed sites in Iraq after the regime launched a surprise missile attack on American troops in the region.
4: Iran launched a surprise attack against U.S. forces in Jordan. The United States has not yet responded to that attack, but overnight, U.S. and Saudi planes conducted a series of airstrikes against Iran-backed Shia militias in Iraq, who were responsible for 30 drone attacks over the past 3 days.
3: It's Fox's Trey Yinks. The Anthony Fauci-Rand Paul rivalry ignites again today as the former NIH chief returns to Capitol Hill under subpoena.
5: Why doesn't he want to be from the lab? Because he funded the lab.
6: Paul releasing Fauci's subpoenaed private journals in which he says Fauci admits the virus did not come from a wet market. Expect renewed questions about masking, school closures, and vaccines.
3: Fox's Jeff Manasso. 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
3: Now, here's your weather.
4: Well, going to be mostly cloudy and humid again today with warm temperatures, highs around 90, heat index values up to 100, so it's going to feel pretty sticky out there. 50-50 chance of maybe some afternoon rain as well. Winds will be of the southeast at 5 to 10. Tonight stays humid, lows around 70. Another 50-50 chance of showers and thunderstorms. Thursday brings partly sunny skies. Few more rain chances, mainly in the morning, though. It'll stay humid with highs in the upper 80s. Thursday night looks like the wettest stretch with showers likely and a chance of thunderstorms. Rain chances around 70%. By Friday, we dry out, freshen up. Mostly sunny skies return. Highs settle into the mid-80s. And north winds may gust up to 30. Saturday and Sunday, sunny, calmer, and highs right around that mid-80 mark.
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4: A few scattered showers out there this morning. And like I said earlier, another chance of some rain this afternoon. Let's cross our fingers for that. Right now, current conditions include Marysville and Washington. Maybe getting a little moisture in the next hour or so. 75 degrees. Sydney out in western Nebraska is 66. Norfolk, mostly cloudy, 73. Omaha at the airport, 73 with clear skies. Capital City at 75. Beatrice, cloudy and 76. Hebron might get a little rain shower with 74, and Fairbury cloudy and 74. 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
8: Going to the phone line now and joining us this morning is Jen Johnson, the director of the Berkeley Fitness Center at Jefferson Community Health and Life in Fairbury. Good morning, Jen.
9: Good morning, Nicole.
8: Can you believe it is the last week of July?
9: It has flown, hasn't it?
8: It has. It's not like January where it sticks around for 976 days.
9: No, this one felt like 12.
8: Yeah, I agree. That also means that you're wrapping up your summer punch card promotion. So what can they still get until Friday?
9: So we still have until Friday to get our summer punch cards. And that punch card is the 18 visits or $40. This is for non-members. So you can come in and use the facility any way that you would like with that punch card. They never expire. So even if you buy one on Friday, you don't have to use it within a certain amount of time. So those are good forever and ever. Multiple people can use them. So they're just a really good thing to have on hand, even if you have a membership, I guess, because if you have people who come in, family who visit, then they can always use those as well.
8: Right. And it's a lot cheaper to have that on hand than it is to pay the single daily use fee.
9: Yes. So if you math it out, a single day pass is $7, but this one, each time you would come in, it's less than $2.25. So
8: yeah,
9: definitely a deal.
8: It's a great value. Now we need to touch on construction. How are things looking at the Berkeley Fitness Center?
9: Well, we are gearing up. So we are just going to start moving some equipment around starting next Monday. So that's August 3rd. So we're going to slowly kind of get equipment moved around. So things may be in a little bit different position than they normally are. If you need help with it, just ask us. Up at the front desk or me roaming around, we'll get you to everything you need to. And we're going to start taking down like machines. So there may be two machines for shoulder press, and we're going to take it down to one for a while. So we are going to have to move some stuff around and then kind of take out any duplicates. So again, if you have questions, because you normally use a machine and you have questions of what else you can do for that same muscle group, please, please, please ask us, and we will be happy to help. So that is going to start next Monday.
8: Okay, and now what about the pool?
9: So our last day is coming up fast, as you heard me sigh. It's starting to happen very quickly. So the 9th will be the last day that our pool is open, because the morning of the 10th, we will start draining it. Again, this is part of the pool renovation, and we are getting ready for them to get started in there. So we need to do a few things before they can get in that room. So you have until the 9th to use our wonderful heated pool.
8: And I'm assuming same goes for the jacuzzi.
9: Yes. Oh, okay. Sorry. Yes. Thank you. And so that room will be shut down the morning of the 10th. So through the 9th, you are able to use it. And then starting the 10th, it will be closed down until we get everything renovated in there.
8: Okay. All right. Well, you know, it's just how construction goes, right?
9: It is. And, you know, once they get in there and they get moving, they assure me that it will go quickly. So just keep looking on socials, keep listening to the radio. I will be providing updates as we go with anticipated timelines.
8: Okay, sounds great. Well, thanks for joining us and keeping us up to date on the project at the Berkeley Fitness Center today, Jen.
9: All right, thanks for having me.
8: That is Jen Johnson, the director of the Berkeley Fitness Center at Jefferson Community Health and Life in Fairbury. Weak machines make strong headaches. 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
4: Well, good morning from All Red 99.5. Welcome into the show, Nicole.
8: Good morning.
4: A little cloudy out there.
8: I came in with a few sprinkles.
4: Yeah, it was weird because when I came into work at, I don't know, 4:15-ish.
8: Yeah.
4: It wasn't raining at all. It was dry at my house. I came into town and the streets were wet. And I was like, huh, that's unfair.
8: Not fair at all.
4: Yeah. John McKee said in town here, north part of town, got about 27 hundredths of an inch of rain.
8: Jeez.
4: South K 16. Crystal Springs had just about a tenth of rain. So
8: I got kinda sprinkles.
4: Kind of spotty.
8: Sprinkles at my house.
4: Time to find out what's in T's Corner. 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
8: wow.
4: This used truck. So very near new, sterling, gray metallic. They changed their mind, wanted something else.
8: Oh, goodness.
4: And so you can make a great deal on this vehicle at Riverside Chevrolet, downtown Fairbury. It's National Chicken Wing Day today.
8: I thought that was tomorrow.
4: No.
8: It's today?
4: It's National Chicken Wing Day today.
8: Okay.
4: Yeah. Where Americans celebrate by covering their faces in sauce. And ranch is our emotional support animal.
8: I know. Agreed.
4: According to a new study, dreaming big as children could lead to disappointment later in life.
8: Yeah, agreed.
4: In other words, if you dream big as a child, you can end up later conducting really lame studies like this one.
8: Uh-huh. I think, yeah.
4: A caffeine buzz helps bumblebees do their jobs better.
8: Oh, no kidding.
4: Yeah.
8: So instead of water, we should leave out coffee?
4: Coffee. Yeah, you can tell how high maintenance a bee is from what type of milk alternative they put in their coffee. So, yeah. A new app tells you if your dog or cat is happy.
8: Oh, come on.
4: Yeah. I don't know about this.
8: If you're a pet owner and you need an app to figure out the mood of your pet, you're not a very good pet owner.
4: Someone should come up with an app that would tell me when they're about to yak on the floor. That'd be better.
8: Yeah, way better.
4: About 40% of airline pilots admit to falling asleep while in the cockpit.
8: Oh, my God. Don't tell me that.
4: In their defense, alcohol does make you sleepy. So
8: yeah, it does.
4: U.S. military spends $84 million a year on erectile dysfunction drugs.
8: That's terrible.
4: In other words, we're spending millions on two kinds of rocket launchers.
8: Uh-huh.
4: On this day, back in 2006, Pam Anderson marries Kid Rock.
8: Oh, that long ago.
4: Yeah, divorced him 4 months later.
8: Yeah, it didn't last long.
4: Yeah, Hollywood calls that the deluxe wedding weekend package.
8: Boy, no kidding.
4: Yeah. 12-pound, 9-ounce baby was just born in Virginia.
8: Wow.
4: A 12-pound, 9-ounce baby.
8: Almost 13 pounds.
4: Doctors called it a miracle. The mom called it attempted homicide.
8: No kidding.
4: Oh, man.
8: Jeez.
4: A Florida woman was caught hiding two turtles in her bra while trying to pass through TSA.
8: Why do they keep trying to steal the turtles?
4: Yeah. They also found two kinds of crabs in her underwear as well.
8: Oh, God.
4: New research shows Neanderthals ate maggots alongside fermented meat.
8: Ooh. Yeah.
4: Isn't that the Subway footlong? Massive wildfires in Greece have destroyed homes that led to evacuations.
8: Mm-hmm.
4: As everyone knows, there's nothing tougher to put on a grease fire, you know?
8: Yeah.
4: There's nothing you can
8: do.
4: Yeah.
8: Dump flour.
4: A grease fire. That was a play on words, I think, Nicole.
8: It was, yeah.
4: Two men beat a world record by popping 10 balloons between their bodies in 7.5 seconds.
8: What? Who?
4: They also set the record for the saddest kid's birthday party ever.
8: And longest singleness.
4: Yep. Los Angeles Chargers quarterback. Oh, sorry. And finally. Los Angeles Chargers quarterback Justin Herbert is getting married.
8: Okay. Don't know who it is.
4: Well, he's a quarterback for the Chargers.
8: So?
4: And this is as close to a ring that a Charger will ever get.
10: Weather.
3: Now, here's your weather.
4: Cloudy, humid, scattered showers, and warm today. Highs around 90 with heat index values up to near 100 tonight. Another chance of storms. Muggy, with overnight lows dipping down to right around 70 degrees. Tomorrow, partly sunny skies, more rain chances, mainly in the morning. Stays humid with highs near 90.
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14: 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Larkin's Ace Hardware in Fairbury, Sapp Brothers of Philly, Crete, Lincoln, and Hanover, Kansas, and Norris Public Power District. Well, there's no doubt that for fans of the U.S.'s biggest college sport, football media days are very much going to take center stage this week, so we might as well start there since every Big Ten school has descended on Chicago this week, and we've got a team there to tell us what's going on. First up, the bad news for local fans of the conference, or I guess I should say middling news. The general consensus on the forecast for Nebraska football this season is mixed at best. The Huskers were picked to finish 11th out of the 18 teams in the new reality that is the Big Ten Conference in the first preseason media poll that was released earlier this week. I'm sure a lot of other forecasts will be dished out over the next few days as well. On to actual media day deliverables, Conference Commissioner Tony Petitti was quick to point out the success the Big Ten has had relative to certain other so-called power conferences lately, what with, of course, the last three college football playoff champions all hailing from the Big Ten. And on that note, Petitti spent plenty of time angling for an expansion to that playoff, something that is feeling more and more inevitable every season and every month, really.
15: There's things out there we get asked all the time. Well, this fan poll said this and this poll said that. I'm really confident that, you know, we'll fill our stadiums and we will have really large audiences watching these games if we expand.
14: We won't hear from the Nebraska contingent until tomorrow, but there are still some in-state connections for us to dredge out and discuss. First up, here's USC head coach Lincoln Riley on the offseason hiring of the well-traveled former Husker special teams coach Mike Eckler.
16: And yeah, his energy, his attention to detail, I think his emphasis on the fundamentals and how he teaches that is very unique. And it was just something that fit for our program. It fit from our special teams. It fit from him also being involved, certainly in coaching our linebackers. And I think it was a huge addition for us.
14: And one of the very many players that followed Matt Campbell from Iowa State to Penn State this offseason is a Nebraska prep product, receiver Ben Brommer, who was a standout at Pierce before heading to the Cyclones.
17: This is the first offseason he's been healthy, and he's done an unbelievable job with his body. I think he's the most physical and best version of himself that he's been in our program. But what was really critical is who Ben is.
14: Using the term in our program for a staff that is technically in its first year out of place is very funny to me, even though I personally am not opposed to the idea of coaches leaving to find a good fit elsewhere. And finishing off with some local sports news, there will be two Southeast Nebraska area Legion teams in the Class B Seniors State Tournament later this summer. The team from Norris and Hickman went undefeated in their bracket over the last few days to book one spot, and Crete rallied through the consolation bracket before losing to Norris 13-8 in the final yesterday. But Crete will still be in the state tournament field, albeit in the other division. I'll share more details on those next steps later this week. And another school that was in that five-team district field, along with Crete and Norris, if you will call it that at least, well, Beatrice has some news to share this week as well. They announced yesterday that Zach Decker will be stepping down as head coach of Beatrice Baseball. He's a Beatrice alum and former assistant and has been head coach since 2022, a core part of a large stretch of success for this particular program, including, of course, the state championship in 2021. I've enjoyed my time with Zach over the last 2 years and wishing him well in his next steps. He says he plans to stick around the football program as Beatrice looks to find its next head baseball coach. That's all for today's sports update. I'm Tim Hackett, and you're listening to Ole Red 99.5.
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0: George Strait on today's Best Country, Old Red 99.5. Your chance to win a pair of tickets to the Knuckles County Fair coming up in a little while. But first, let's head to the phone line, talk with Greg Mintz from Wells Implement. Good morning, Greg.
1: Good morning, T-Man.
0: How's things in Plymouth this morning?
1: Well, it's a little drier than it was 2 miles south at my place, but we were getting a beautiful rain when I left home this morning, so
0: yeah.
1: Hopefully it keeps up for a while.
0: Yeah, definitely some scattered showers early this morning, and then they're going to go away and then come back again later on tonight, so hopefully it gets a little bit of rain on a little bit of everywhere today. That'd be nice.
1: Yeah, we had some customers that got pretty nice rains there on Monday night, Tuesday morning, too. So
0: yeah.
1: Hopefully it can keep things green and growing and prosperous out in the country for us.
0: Absolutely. Speaking of that, if things are green and growing, we're getting closer to doing some field work, aren't we?
1: Yeah. Well, some guys getting ready for some to chop silage for one thing, and then we'll be talking about putting in some cover crops and wheat and those type things. We've got a lot of equipment on hand for the haying aspect of those things. Tillage, we have some availability of some different tillage tools. And we do have a new 26-foot Great Plains hydraulic down pressure BD7600 drill on hand. Be a very nice drill. It is technically a minimum till drill, but with the hydraulic down pressure, it handles most any no-till situation that we have in this country. So that's been a very good system with that hydraulic down pressure, and we can customize that with more pressure in the tire tracks and less on the outside, and get your crop off to a good start.
0: Nice, nice. Any other kind of specials or sales going on now?
1: We got some good programs going on our new Gleaner combines. We got two of them on hand and a cup, and we have three new heads in inventory.
0: Nice.
1: Draper heads and corn heads. They've got some really nice programs going, some low-rate financing. If you're fortunate enough to have cash, we have some really, really attractive deals on combines up to $50,000 off. So we'd really like to walk around the new T-Series combines that we have on hand and show you what we can do for you. And, of course, we have a good selection of used equipment. And if we don't have on the lot what you're looking for, let us know, and we'll see if we can locate stuff. We helped a fellow with a couple deals yesterday. So
0: nice.
1: It's been a good thing. I do have a heck of a deal on a 10-foot new box scraper coming in. It's $1,000 less than what we've been selling them for. It's got the hydraulic tilt and jack and hitch and everything. It's very nice Westendorf built. It's our rep said, hey, I got a deal on these. Should I bring one in? And I said, sure, we like deals here. And so if you're looking for a box scraper to shape up those cattle lots, especially here before you go and wean your calves here in the next month and a half or so, or if you're getting ready to in some fall or some wheat that you're going to plant, you want to shape up terraces or waterways, they're a great tool, and of course they're wonderful for the driveways. You don't have the gouging like you do with the 3-point blade. And 3-point blades, we got two used 3-point blades on hand, which is a little bit, we don't get them very often. We got a used 3.8 foot and a 9 foot, and the 9 foot has one hydraulic function. So if you're looking for blades to smooth up the driveway or field lanes, give us a holler.
0: All right. Sounds good. Well, we'll let you go this week, and we'll check back in with you next week, all right?
1: Thank you very much. Everybody have a great week.
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0: Well, a 67-year-old man named Frank beat a rare form of blood cancer, and which is quite hard to do, by the way.
3: Yeah, very difficult.
0: And is now cancer-free, and he celebrated by paddling more than 2,300 miles down the Missouri River with his golden retriever.
3: Oh, my gosh.
0: The dog's name is Amos, and their long journey began in Montana, finished up near St. Louis. Frank and Amos had to camp along the riverbank, battled through some severe storms, high winds, and hail, but they made it. Frank even built the canoe they used by hand.
3: Oh, my God.
0: This is like a children's book or something.
3: That's the ultimate tubing experience.
0: Yeah. That's your feel-good story of the day, brought to you by Dr. Sarah Schroeder, Schroeder Family Dentistry in Adams and Tecumseh, giving you something to smile about. Luke Combs now. We got a check of your weather on the way. This is the latest from Luke. It's called Be By You on Old Red.

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1: Mostly cloudy, humid, and warm today. Highs around 90. Heat index values at 100. We also have a slight chance of showers this afternoon. Tonight stays muggy with showers and storms again. Overnight lows dipping down to 70. Tomorrow, partly sunny, breezy, humid. Another chance of showers, mainly in the morning. Highs reach the upper 80s. Tomorrow night brings showers likely. Friday, mostly sunny, breezy, and a little cooler with highs in the mid-80s.
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1: Well, today's Best Country, Old Red 99.5. We don't have a contestant this morning, Nicole, so...
3: No, you can't do it.
1: Let's try to get one. We're looking for someone that has never played before. If you haven't played and you would like to try for $100 this morning, 402-729-3383, 402-729-3383.
3: I'm going to rate this list at about a 7.1 on a scale of 1 to 10, 10 being the hardest.
1: Oh, it's pretty hard then.
3: I think if you know the questions, you know the questions.
1: That's not a good way to get somebody.
3: But someone's calling in.
1: Okay, here we go. Well, good morning. What's your first name? Where are you calling from?
6: My name is Tyler. I'm calling from Seward, Nebraska.
1: Tyler from Seward. How are you, Tyler?
6: I'm doing well, and yourself?
1: I'm doing well as well, if that's a thing. But all right, you ready to give this a shot?
6: We'll give it a shot.
1: Let's make it official.
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1: All right, Tyler, so here's the deal. 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If you do so, you win $100. Even if you don't, you still take home a one-pound bag of Fairbury brand bacon bits just for playing. You can pass it any time if you get stumped, and your time won't start until Nicole finishes asking your first question. And if you get stumped on those, you can change your answer at any time as long as there's time left on the clock. Does that make sense?
6: Sounds good.
1: All right, let's do this.
3: Tyler from Seward, here's your first question. Jack be nimble, Jack be quick. Finish it.
6: Jack jumped over a candlestick.
3: What company sells the Surface brand laptop?
6: Pass.
3: What is 13% of 1,000?
6: 130.
3: Home Alone was a box office hit in 1990, 1992, or 1993?
6: 93.
3: Which president on Mount Rushmore wears glasses?
7: What is the top number of a fraction called?
6: Integer.
7: What is the name of the pet dinosaur on the Flintstones?
6: Rubble.
7: Na is the periodic symbol for what element?
6: Sodium.
7: What number does the Roman numeral X stand for?
6: 10.
7: Spell the word depth.
6: D-E-P-P-A.
7: What company sells the Surface brand laptop?
6: You cut out. Can you repeat the question?
7: Yeah, we're out of time.
1: The Surface is made by Microsoft. It's a Surface laptop. That's what we were looking for there. Home Alone, 1990 was the answer. Kind of a hard thing to know if
7: older
1: you, if
7: than
1: you don't
7: what we
1: know.
7: Thought.
1: Teddy Roosevelt was who we were looking for on the Mount Rushmore with the glasses. And the numerator.
6: 1,000 is 1,300 as well, I think.
1: Well, we had you down, right? I think that's 130 is right. Maybe not. Yeah, 13% of 1,000 is 130. You had it right.
7: 130, yeah.
1: The top number of a fraction is numerator. That's what we were looking for. And Flintstones dinosaur, I wouldn't have known this, but
7: Dino.
1: It's Dino.
6: Oh, okay.
1: Yeah, but everything else you did well on, and you do get a bag of 1 pound bag of Fairbury brand bacon bits just for playing. So if you're ever down this way, swing into their studios and pick up a bag, all right?
6: Sounds good. Thank you so much.
1: And if you like this experience, this $100 minute experience, you can text the same number that you called us on, and we'll get you signed up to play again down the line, all right?
6: Sounds good. Y'all have a great day.
1: You as well.
8: Peace.

0: 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Looks like going to be the wettest stretch of weather we have, with showers likely, a chance of thunderstorms. Rain chances are about 70%. By Friday, we dry out and freshen up a little bit. Mostly sunny skies return. Highs settle into the mid-80s. North winds may be a little gusty on Friday afternoon. Saturday and Sunday look sunny, calm, and much nicer. Highs in the mid-80s. That's your NJN Financial Group extended weather outlook.
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0: Well, Nicole.
3: What?
0: We have a couple pair of rodeo tickets to give away. Knuckles County Fair happening tomorrow. And I guess it's the 30th and 31st. So Thursday and Friday.
4: Yep, tomorrow and Friday.
0: You can use these on either day. They're good for either day. So if you'd like to go to the Knuckles County Fair Rodeo, you have to call us. We'll just take the first two callers. 402-729-3383. 402-729-3383. If you can call us before anyone else does, you are a winner. Another Garth Brooks song. Had to play rodeo if we're giving away rodeo tickets, right?
4: Makes sense.
0: 402-729-3383. We got one caller. Are you going to be next?
5: His eyes are cold and restless.

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0: Casey Donahue Band there, Old Red 99.5. Good morning. Casey Donahue going to be pretty close to us.
1: Yeah, real close.
0: Couple of weeks. Actually, next week, the Thayer County Fair. Casey Donahue Band, Joe Nichols. Going to be a great show. Wow. Perfect show.
1: Let's hope the weather is just as good.
0: Indeed. Since we're talking about singers, let's get to our Ask the Internet question of the day. It's Martina McBride's birthday today.
1: Okay.
0: Huge voice, right?
1: Yeah.
0: Pride of Kansas.
1: Incredible voice.
0: Little Kansas girl. Went on to become one of the biggest voices in country music history. I've seen her live. It was her Christmas show. She also sang some of her other stuff. But, man, she puts on a heck of a show. And again, just a huge voice. We want to know what country singer has the biggest voice of all time. I'm talking power. Lots of people tuning in or chiming in right now, both via text and on our Facebook page. We have a vote for Johnny or Reba, Johnny Cash or Reba. Chris Stapleton says Jack. Toby Keith, Loretta Lynn, Shania Twain, Garth Brooks. Two votes for Martina, Vince Gill. Another Chris Stapleton, Vern Gosden, Lainey Wilson, Gretchen Wilson. A lot of Wilsons in there. Alan Jackson.
1: And no relation.
0: Josh Turner and George Strait. What do you think?
1: That's really difficult because you have great male singers. You have great female singers. I would probably stick with Martina. I think she is the Whitney Houston of country.
0: Man, yeah.
1: The girl can hit the high notes.
0: Yeah, either her or Carrie Underwood as far as females go.
1: Yep.
0: For sure.
1: And males, I'm going to go with most recognizable, which would be Chris Stapleton. I think his voice is just, you hear it and you know that's exactly who it is.
0: Yeah, that's what I was going to go with. Chris Stapleton all the way. Just sheer power out of his voice. But yeah, Martina's having a birthday today. Is she the most powerful country music singer? Who has the biggest voice? We want to know. Let us know on the Old Red 99.5 Facebook page.

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1: Did it say how old she was?
0: I can find out.
1: Okay.
0: I got it on my sheet over here. She's 60.
1: Really?
0: Yeah.
1: Man, she still looks great.
0: Yeah, she does. Yeah, we were talking off air when I saw her in Lincoln. She sang Oh Holy Night, Holy Cow. Talk about goosebumps.
1: I think you can Google that performance.
0: Probably. Yeah, it was great. Coffee slushies are going viral on social media. Coffee slushies.
1: You don't like your
0: coffee cold?
1: No, I don't. Not at all. I'm a hot coffee drinker.
0: I like iced coffee. I like hot coffee. I like coffee. This to me seems like iced coffee, just it takes longer to do it. So apparently you just freeze coffee in Ziploc bags, smash the frozen coffee into chunks, add milk. It is like iced coffee, but
1: it's more, like a coffee milkshake?
0: More time consuming to make it.
1: Boy, though. No kidding. What does it matter? Like, why wouldn't you put it in a blender then?
0: True. I don't know. That'd be good.
1: And add some ice cream, because then you'd have like a coffee milkshake.
0: Yeah, that'd be good too. Here's some everyday objects that secretly have more than one job.
1: Okay.
0: Some of these are easy.
1: Okay.
0: Some of them, maybe some people don't know. The raised bumps on the F and the J on the keyboard.
1: Uh-huh. It's for your pointer fingers.
0: Yeah, to help you position your hands correctly without looking at the keyboard.
1: Yeah.
0: Arrow next to your fuel gauge.
1: It's what side of the car it's on.
0: What side of the gas cap?
1: Yeah.
0: Yeah. Tiny hole in paddle locks.
1: For moisture.
0: Good job. Drain water. It's also a spot for lubricant.
1: Oh, yeah.
0: If the lock starts sticking.
1: Yeah.
0: How about a hole in a pasta spoon?
1: It's for draining the water out.
0: Yeah, but it also measures...
1: Is for measuring how
0: measures
1: much...
0: Measures one serving of dry spaghetti.
1: Yeah.
0: I didn't know that. Small hole at the end of a tape measure...
1: The what?
0: A small hole at the end of a tape measure. It's meant to catch on a nail or a screw,
1: oh, okay.
0: So you can measure things by yourself.
1: Oh, on the L on the end.
0: The little metal thing.
1: I was wondering what tape measure you were using.
0: How about
1: using
0: the black dots around a windshield?
1: I have no idea.
0: It helps protect the adhesive that holds the glass in place. And it also helps with heat distribution as well.
1: Oh, well, that's interesting.
0: And
1: I didn't know that one.
0: I know you know this one. The loop on the back of some dress shirts.
1: It's for hanging up.
0: Yeah. Shirts can be hung without wrinkling.
1: Uh-huh.
0: There you go.
1: Same with coats.
0: I didn't know all of those items had side hustles, I guess.
1: The spaghetti spoon?
0: Yeah.
1: That has the hole. You can also push that down into your hamburger and make perfectly shaped meatballs.
0: Ah, uh-huh. I didn't know that. You're so good. We got tweets of the day coming up. Chase the intern's in the house.
1: Yeah.

straight tequila night. Here's a glass of champagne.

0: of the day. Of the day. The funniest tweets we've read in the last 24 hours. What you got, Nicole?
1: Mine comes from a pink-haired lawyer. How do I professionally say, I literally don't care in corporate lingo? Because I'm feeling that hard today at work.
0: That's shocking that came out of your mouth. Mine says, I asked 7 billionaires, what's the secret to your success? And they all said the same thing. How did you get in my mansion? It's National Chicken Wing Day today, Nicole.
1: Yeah.
2: Chicken wing, hot dog and bologna, chicken and macaroni, chilling with my homies. Chicken wing.
0: Yeah, chicken wing song there. I didn't know there was such a thing, but there is.
1: Chicken wing, that's catchy.
0: Chilling with my homies.
1: We got our own chicken wings and macaroni.
0: Yeah, we got chicken fried right here. We'll find out who's in the doghouse coming up next on Old Red. Good morning.

0: Chicken wing song.
1: I've heard that before.
0: Yeah, I think it might have been on TikTok, maybe.
1: No, not on TikTok. I'm not on.
0: I don't know. Makes me hungry for some chicken wings all of a sudden, though. Specifically from the Sidetrack Bar and Grill in Harbaugh.
1: I know.
0: I just think they're the best wings.
1: They are. Fantastic.
0: Let's find out who's in the dog.

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1: Well, Nicole, is there anything more romantic than having a guy tell you how much he loves you while he's being busted for drug trafficking? 29-year-old Florida man named Donnie Williams pulled over last Thursday, and he tried to run by booking it into the woods. The police used a K-9 unit to track him down. He was hiding in thick brush, and he was also on the phone with his girl. In the body cam footage of the arrest, you can hear Donnie shouting in the phone, "I love you, babe. I love you, babe." Donnie probably knows he's going back to prison. He's done two stints before, totaling 8 years. Police say he had a backpack and a loaded handgun.
2: Ew.
1: Lots of grams of meth, 17 grams of fentanyl, and 7 grams of crack.
2: Oh, man.
1: He was a street pharmacist.
2: Girl, you can do better.
1: Oh, maybe.
2: Baby.
1: Maybe. I love you, bae. Oh, have you gotten your tickets for Little Texas yet? You should. Head to ORED995.com. Little Texas, Jake Worthington, live at the Jefferson County Speedway, August 15th.

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1: Now, here's your weather.
2: Mostly cloudy, humid, and warm today. Highs around 90. Heat index values at 100. We also have a slight chance of showers this afternoon. Tonight stays muggy with showers and storms again. Overnight lows dipping down to 70. Tomorrow, partly sunny, breezy, humid. Another chance of showers, mainly in the morning. Highs reach the upper 80s. Tomorrow night brings showers likely. Friday, mostly sunny, breezy, and a little cooler with highs in the mid-80s.
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0: Ella Langley there on today's Best Country Old Red 99.5. Oscar Mayer is celebrating its 90th anniversary of the Wienermobile this weekend.
1: 90 years old? Serious?
0: Yeah.
1: Wow.
0: Guess how they're celebrating?
1: With ketchup and mustard?
0: No, the only way you can. With wiener cakes. They're milk bar cakes with hot dogs around the sides. They'll be available a few places like, you'll have to go to Chicago, L.A., or New York.
1: We miss out on it. Dang it.
0: Wienermobile was created in Chicago in 1936 to lift American spirits during the Great Depression. There are now six Wienermobiles traveling around the U.S. at all times.
1: Huh.
0: Every year we get like a...
1: A sighting?
0: No. Well, yeah, you can... I've seen it before.
1: I've seen your pictures. I personally have never seen it in person.
0: But every year around, I think it's the end of the summer, we get a notice on our show prep that like they're searching for Wienermobile drivers to just take it around the U.S. and take it to different spots. But yeah, wiener cakes. That's
1: interesting.
0: Sounds delicious.
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0: Good morning to you, Nicole, and the T-Man hanging out with you this Friday. We're going to be on the road again.
1: Yeah.
0: Going to get some kolaches at Check Days. We'll be there from 5 to 7. Swing by and see us and say hi. Register to win 4 VIP front row seats to our last call for summer concert with Little Texas and Jake Worthington. And about that, we have a promotion going on right now. If you don't want to wait, you don't want to take a chance of not getting those, you want to get your tickets early, and here's why. Because you have a chance for meet and greets as well. Get to meet Jake Worthington and Little Texas.
1: Both of them.
0: Yeah. So get those concert tickets bought today. All you got to do is head to oldred995.com. 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

0: Faith Hill on today's Best Country, Old Red 99.5. Good morning to you. I saw that a California woman stuck 711 golf tees in her hair, set a new world record, which I didn't even know that there was a world record for such a thing. But Anya says it took 47 minutes to get 711 golf tees in her hair. She said she drew inspiration from a guy who liked to fill his beard with junk and broke a world record with that. I guess she's the golf girl version of the beard guy. So weird. Your opening livestock report is next, brought to you by Jerry Miller, your Channel Seeds Pro of Fairbury. 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But when it comes to your crops, Jerry's the guy you trust. 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
1: Cash hog business is opening lower on Wednesday. I'm John Perkins with a Brownfield Market Update. The butcher hog market at Dorchester, Wisconsin is a dollar lower this morning at 64. The opening at the major direct markets could be maybe have a mixed undertone, but that is going to depend on how many of the near-term numbers buyers still need after some decent movement yesterday. Also yesterday, the cutout value is down 33 cents at 104.12 for pork. The estimated hog slaughter was 470,000 head, unchanged on the week and up 4,000 on the year. Box beef was mixed. Choices up 297 at 365.86. Select beef was down $1.64 at 343.52. In Chicago, August soybeans are down 24¾ cents, and September corn is 6 lower. September wheat in Chicago is up 1¼. Both soybeans and corn seeing some pretty hefty fund and technical selling so far. Forecast over the near term look non-threatening for development in many areas, expecting cooler and wetter conditions into early August for parts of the region. Still, at least some damages for corn has likely been done by the weather during a big chunk of this month. At least it could have trimmed the top in yield potential. Soybeans, though, still have a better chance given the how's the relative stages of development work for those two crops. As for wheat, it is mixed, consolidating, watching U.S. and winter and spring wheat harvest activity along with global conditions. Live and feeder cattle are waiting for the rest of the week's direct trade. They are higher. August live's up 117 at 228.65. October's 172 higher, 223.90. September feeders are up $1.85 at 339.07. And hogs are down. They look overbought after the recent strength, and maybe the fundamentals are starting to soften a little bit. August is down 37 at 102.72. October's 50 lower at 87.77. John Perkins, Brownfield.
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1: weather.
2: Now, here's your weather.
3: Mostly cloudy, humid, and warm today. Highs around 90. Heat index values at 100. We also have a slight chance of showers this afternoon. Tonight stays muggy with showers and storms again. Overnight lows dipping down to 70. Tomorrow, partly sunny, breezy, humid. Another chance of showers, mainly in the morning. Highs reach the upper 80s. Tomorrow night brings showers likely. Friday, mostly sunny, breezy, and a little cooler with highs in the mid-80s.
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6: Cattle futures are higher. Soybeans, corn, and hogs are lower on Wednesday morning. I'm John Perkins with a Brownfield Market Update. When it comes to short stature corn, it all started with Stein. For decades, they've been focused on unique hybrids that deliver top yields. Stein invented short stature corn, then they perfected it. Soybeans are down sharply this morning. Near-term weather forecasts look non-threatening for development in many key growing areas. This is a critical time of the year for soybeans, of course. Demand for China has improved and crush margins continue to be strong. August beans are down 23.5 at 1188 and 3 quarters. September's 22 and 3 quarters lower at 1182. August bean meal's down 5.10 at 315.20. August bean oil's 125 lower at 69.51. Corn's down, watching the weather, expecting cooler and wetter conditions into early August for parts of the region. Still, the weather during a big chunk of July might have trimmed top-end yield potential for corn. September is down 5.25 at 453.25. December's 5.75 lower at 474.75. Wheat is mixed. It's consolidating, watching U.S. winter and spring wheat harvest activity along with global conditions and keeping an eye on commercial ship traffic in the Black Sea. September Chicago's up a half at 663. Cotton and rice are selling off into the end of their marketing year. December cotton's down 104 at 79.49. September rice is 20.5 lower at 13.45.5. Cattle are up, oversold and due for a bounce. August live's 160 higher at 229.07. October's up 205 at 224.25. September feeders are 212 higher at 339.35. And overbought and due for correction, August hogs are down 40 at 102.70. October lean is 72 lower at 87.55. Crude oil's back above 84. The Dow's down almost more than 700 points. John Perkins, Brownfield.
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1: News. I'm CJ Papa. Dr. Anthony Fauci appears before a Senate committee. Its chair, Kentucky Senator Rand Paul, started with this question.
2: Given another chance, say, well, gosh, circumstances now, as I know, maybe it wasn't a wise thing. Can you explain to the committee why you chose to fund this dangerous research in China?
1: Dr. Fauci answered,
3: under the advice of my attorneys, I will invoke my right under the Fifth Amendment of the Constitution to refrain from answering your questions.
1: In his opening, the 85-year-old doctor targeted Senator Paul.
3: Any reasonable person who has followed his unhinged obsession with me would readily come to the same conclusion.
1: President Trump rails against Iran for ending the pause with a surprise attack that the U.S. defended in Jordan. 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
8: 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Chad, tell us about what positions you have available.
9: Good question, T. Got a lot of things going on. 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We have kind of leveled off just a little bit. Still have a few various positions across the departments, mainly in our ovens and maintenance and quality departments. But our production, we're not doing too bad. However, always looking for somebody that has some good experience that might be able to join the team. 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
2: 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Soybeans and corn are down with a less worrisome weather outlook. August beans are 26.5 lower at 11.85.5. September's down 26 at 11.78.75. September corn's 5.25 lower at 4.53.25. December's down 5.75 at 4.74.75. Oversold, August live cattle are up 230 at 229.77. October's 255 higher at 224.72. September feeders are up 350 at 340.72. And looking overbought, August hogs are down 42 at 102.67. October's a dollar lower at 87.27. John Perkins, Brownfield.
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1: Now, here's your weather.
2: Well, going to be mostly cloudy and humid again today with warm temperatures, highs around 90, heat index values up to 100. So it's going to feel pretty sticky out there. 50-50 chance of maybe some afternoon rain as well. Winds will be at the southeast at 5 to 10. Tonight stays humid, lows around 70. Another 50-50 chance of showers and thunderstorms. Thursday brings partly sunny skies. A few more rain chances, mainly in the morning, though. It'll stay humid with highs in the upper 80s. Thursday night looks like the wettest stretch with showers likely and a chance of thunderstorms. Rain chances around 70%. By Friday, we dry out, freshen up. Mostly sunny skies return. Highs settle into the mid-80s. And north winds may gust up to 30. Saturday and Sunday, sunny, calmer, and highs right around that mid-80 mark.
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0: If you love the Flatland Calvary there, you will love Red Dirt Wednesday tonight, 6 to 7. 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
1: I'm Therese Crowley. Dr. Fauci takes the fifth over and over, even when asked what color is the carpet during Senate Homeland Security hearings about his newly released diaries showing he didn't believe the truth of the COVID guidance he gave the public. Fauci made one exception, claiming Senator Rand Paul was obsessed with him.
2: Any reasonable person who has followed his unhinged obsession with me would readily come to the same conclusion.
1: Senator Paul says secrecy and refusal to admit error destroy trust. President Trump tells Fox we're going to hit Iran hard over its surprise missile attack on U.S. forces in Jordan, intercepted, telling Fox's Trey Yingst we're going to beat the blanking blank out of them. Oil prices back up to $85 a barrel, but markets are betting the Fed will not hike interest rates today. 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
5: Cloudy, humid, scattered showers, and warm today. Highs around 90 with heat index values up to near 100 tonight. Another chance of storms. Muggy with overnight lows dipping down to right around 70 degrees. Tomorrow, partly sunny skies, more rain chances, mainly in the morning. Stays humid with highs near 90.
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0: Mark Chestnut there. Today's best country, Old Red 99.5. We're hitting the road again this week. Swing by and see us Friday at Check Days. We'll be there from 5 to 7. Swing by, say hi, register for those four VIP front row seats we're giving away to our last call for summer concert with Little Texas and Jake Worthington. It's Check Days this Friday from 5 to 7. Come join us.
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0: The 151st year of the Knuckles County Fair is Wednesday through Saturday in Nelson. Rodeo starts at 7:30 both Wednesday and Thursday with the addition of freestyle motocross both nights. Friday, we'll wear pink to stomp out cancer. 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Check out the Knuckles County Fair Facebook page for schedules and details. 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
1: Now, here's your weather.
2: Mostly cloudy, humid, and warm today. Highs around 90. Heat index values at 100. We also have a slight chance of showers this afternoon. Tonight stays muggy with showers and storms again. Overnight lows dipping down to 70. Tomorrow, partly sunny, breezy, humid. Another chance of showers, mainly in the morning. Highs reach the upper 80s. Tomorrow night brings showers likely. Friday, mostly sunny, breezy, and a little cooler with highs in the mid-80s.
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3: A proud supporter of Wilbur Check Days.
4: Pelosi, Dr. Anthony Fauci pleading the fifth at a Senate hearing on the COVID origins and pandemic policy.
5: As well as Fauci's just released private journal, in which committee chair Republican Rand Paul says Fauci admits the virus never came from a Chinese wet market. Paul says it came from a Chinese lab that he says the NIH, under Fauci, funded. Fauci has said his guidance over COVID was based on the best scientific evidence available at the time.
4: Fox's Jeff Manasso, President Trump with a new warning to Iran.
6: Using a string of expletives, President Trump says Iran will get a beating a day after U.S. forces intercepted a ballistic missile attack in Jordan. In a phone interview with Fox's Trey Yings, the president said American troops had only minutes to respond to the surprise attack overnight and successfully shot down incoming missiles before they reached their targets.
4: Fox's Jared Halpin, America's listening to Fox News.
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1: Cloudy, humid, scattered showers, and warm today. Highs around 90 with heat index values up to near 100 tonight. Another chance of storms. Muggy. With overnight lows dipping down to right around 70 degrees. Tomorrow, partly sunny skies, more rain chances, mainly in the morning. Stays humid with highs near 90.
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0: The latest from George Burge there, Old Red 99.5. 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
2: 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Direct cash cattle trade activity is quiet. Bids have surfaced at $228 live in the south and $360 dressed in the north. But with asking prices at $234 to $235 live in the south and not established in the north, it could take a bit for significant trade to get underway. There were some deals reported early in the week, but not enough business to establish an accurate price trend. Box beef was mixed at midday with light and moderate demand for solid offerings. Choice down $1.35 at $364.51. Select was $1.75 higher at $345.27. At the Phillip Livestock Auction in South Dakota, demand was good both in-house and online. There were several load lots and many packages of feeder steers, feeder heifers, and tested open heifers, all of which sold on a moderate to active market. The offering was attractive and varied from light to moderate flesh. Medium and large one feeder steers, 915 to 938 pounds, brought $328 to $336. Medium and large one feeder heifers, 901 to 946 pounds, brought $294 to $309.50. Cash hogs are firm at midday with moderate negotiated purchases. Processors have been more aggressive in their procurement efforts again this week, and prices have been reflective of that. The market remains focused on available supplies in comparison to demand. Global demand for U.S. pork has had some bright spots, but there are lingering concerns that can limit upside potential. Pork's a competitively priced protein in the retail space, which could help bolster domestic demand. Bears and gilts at the National Daily Direct were up 33 cents with a weighted average of 101.65. Prices at the regional direct markets were not reported due to confidentiality. Butcher hog prices at the Midwest cash markets are a dollar lower at $64. At Illinois, slaughter sows were steady with moderate demand for light offerings at $36 to $48. And pork values were lower at midday, down $1.34 at $102.57. Bellies dropped sharply. I'm Megan Grebner for Brownfield.
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0: Well, going to be mostly cloudy and humid again today with warm temperatures, highs around 90, heat index values up to 100, so it's going to feel pretty sticky out there. 50-50 chance of maybe some afternoon rain as well. Winds will be of the southeast at 5 to 10. Tonight stays humid, lows around 70. Another 50-50 chance of showers and thunderstorms. Thursday brings partly sunny skies. A few more rain chances, mainly in the morning, though. It'll stay humid with highs in the upper 80s. Thursday night looks like the wettest stretch with showers likely and a chance of thunderstorms. Rain chances around 70%. By Friday, we dry out, freshen up. Mostly sunny skies return. Highs settle into the mid-80s. And north winds may gust up to 30. Saturday and Sunday, sunny, calmer, and highs right around that mid-80 mark.
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15: Cattle futures are higher. 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Soybeans are lower as near-term weather forecasts look non-threatening in many key U.S. growing areas. Demand from China has improved and crush margins continue to be strong. But with that weather, August beans are down 30 and a quarter to 1181 and three quarters. September's 28 and three quarters lower at 1176. August bean meal's down 610 at 314.20. August soybean oil's 154 points lower at 69.22. Corn's down, watching the weather, expecting cooler and wetter conditions into early August for parts of the region. Still, the weather during a big chunk of July might have trimmed top-end yield potential on corn. September's 8.5, lower at 450. December's down 8.25 at 472 and a quarter. And wheat's mixed. It's consolidating, watching U.S. and spring wheat harvest activity along with global conditions. It's also monitoring commercial ship traffic in the Black Sea. September Chicago's down 1.25 at 661 and a quarter. September Kansas City's up 1 at 727 and a quarter. September Minneapolis is 3.5 higher at 706. Live and feeder cattle are supported by oversold signals as traders wait for widespread direct business. Still a few, several dollars, let's just say, in between bids and asking prices. August lives up 247 at 229.95. October's 310 higher, 225.27. September feeders are up 337 at 340.60. And hogs are lower on overbought indicators and signs the wholesale market might have hit a near-term top, with pork lower at midday. August is down 80 at 102.30, and October's $1.27 lower at 87. Crude oil still sharply higher, but below the highs of the day. John Perkins, Brownfield.
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0: There'll be something for everyone at this year's Thayer County Fair in Deschler. 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
19: 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Larkin's Ace Hardware in Fairbury, Sapp Brothers of Philly, Crete, Lincoln, and Hanover, Kansas, and Norris Public Power District. Well, there's no doubt that for fans of the U.S.'s biggest college sport, football media days are very much going to take center stage this week. So we might as well start there, since every Big Ten school has descended on Chicago this week, and we've got a team there to tell us what's going on. First up, the bad news for local fans of the conference, or I guess I should say middling news. The general consensus on the forecast for Nebraska football this season is mixed at best. The Huskers were picked to finish 11th out of the 18 teams in the new reality that is the Big Ten Conference in the first preseason media poll that was released earlier this week. I'm sure a lot of other forecasts will be dished out over the next few days as well. On to actual media day deliverables, Conference Commissioner Tony Petitti was quick to point out the success the Big Ten has had relative to certain other so-called power conferences lately, what with, of course, the last three college football playoff champions all hailing from the Big Ten. And on that note, Petitti spent plenty of time angling for an expansion to that playoff, something that is feeling more and more inevitable every season and every month, really.
20: There's things out there we get asked all the time, well, this fan poll said this and this poll said that. I'm really confident that, you know, we'll fill our stadiums and we will have really large audiences watching these games if we expand.
19: We won't hear from the Nebraska contingent until tomorrow, but there are still some in-state connections for us to dredge out and discuss. First up, here's USC head coach Lincoln Riley on the offseason hiring of the well-traveled former Husker special teams coach Mike Eckler.
21: And yeah, his energy, his attention to detail, I think his emphasis on the fundamentals and how he teaches that is very unique. And it was just something that fit for our program. It fit from our special teams. It fit from him also being involved, certainly in coaching our linebackers. And I think it was a huge addition for us.
19: And one of the very many players that followed Matt Campbell from Iowa State to Penn State this offseason is a Nebraska prep product, receiver Ben Brommer, who was a standout at Pierce before heading to the Cyclones.
2: This is the first offseason he's been healthy, and he's done an unbelievable job with his body. I think he's the most physical and best version of himself that he's been in our program. But what was really critical is who Ben is.
19: Using the term in our program for a staff that is technically in its first year out of place is very funny to me, even though I personally am not opposed to the idea of coaches leaving to find a good fit elsewhere. And finishing off with some local sports news, there will be two Southeast Nebraska area Legion teams in the Class B Seniors State Tournament later this summer. The team from Norris and Hickman went undefeated in their bracket over the last few days to book one spot, and Crete rallied through the consolation bracket before losing to Norris 13-8 in the final yesterday. But Crete will still be in the state tournament field, albeit in the other division. I'll share more details on those next steps later this week. And another school that was in that five-team district field, along with Crete and Norris, if you will call it that at least, well, Beatrice has some news to share this week as well. They announced yesterday that Zach Decker will be stepping down as head coach of Beatrice Baseball. He's a Beatrice alum and former assistant and has been head coach since 2022, a core part of a large stretch of success for this particular program, including, of course, the state championship in 2021. I've enjoyed my time with Zach over the last 2 years and wishing him well in his next steps. He says he plans to stick around the football program as Beatrice looks to find its next head baseball coach. That's all for today's sports update. I'm Tim Hackett, and you're listening to Ole Red 99.5.
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2: Hello everyone, I'm Mark Dorenkamp with Brownfield Ag News Headlines. The chief atmospheric scientist with Nutrient Ag Solutions says he expects a record-setting El Nino to have significant impacts this fall. Eric Snodgrass tells Brownfield,
3: I think we're going to see much tighter harvest windows because El Ninos are a bit wetter fall for the Midwestern United States, which tends to take our typical number of days, which we have about 40 days of good harvest and field work weather. It takes it down about 32 days. That's about a 20% loss.
2: He says producers should start considering their plans for a wet harvest season. An agronomist in the Eastern Corn Belt says disease pressure has been variable. Alexi Garner covers Indiana for Brevant Seeds and describes weather patterns as widespread since the start of the growing season.
4: We've got areas where it's been pretty dry, areas where it's been very wet. I mean, some areas that we just had the last round of planting go through here the second week of July. So it's been kind of a chaotic year for planting, which has kind of led to disease to be a little bit more sporadic than what you would anticipate.
2: A farmer in West Central Missouri says another round of economic assistance for farmers would be welcomed, but it's not a long-term solution. Cody Brock from Carroll County tells Brownfield,
5: that's about input prices compared to our commodity prices. So if we can get our trade opened up and get some more foreign customers there and try to get a control on this never-stop-inflating input prices.
2: And a fire has damaged one of the largest kosher meat processing plants in the U.S. Officials say the fire at AgriStar Meat and Poultry in Postville, Iowa, broke out early Tuesday. According to Iowa environmental permitting records, the plant processes more than 50 million pounds of cattle products and 50 million pounds of poultry products annually. No injuries have been reported. For more on these stories and other news, go to brownfieldagnews.com. I'm Mark Dorenkamp with Brownfield Ag News Headlines.
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14: Traceability and the food supply chain. 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A food safety expert says one of the things the current outbreak of cyclospora in lettuce has exposed is a lack of traceability in the food supply chain. Julie Swan is with North Carolina State University.
15: There is an act, the Food Act, that has been placed that will require complete traceability of a food back to its ultimate source. But the enforcement of that has been delayed. And one of the reasons it has been delayed is that, in particular, farmers can be hit by this as they would need to invest in some of the technology to help support that traceability. But if we did have that full traceability in place, it likely would shorten both the length of an outbreak and the size of an outbreak, because we would be able to trace contamination back to its ultimate source more quickly and get any necessary recalls or information out to the public. That could also change the demand associated with products like lettuce. If we were able to trace an outbreak and quickly get it under control, then it might lead to less concern from the public about a particular product.
14: I'm Megan Grebner with Healthy Living on Brownfield.
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0: Mostly cloudy, humid, and warm today. Highs around 90. Heat index values at 100. We also have a slight chance of showers this afternoon. Tonight stays muggy with showers and storms again. Overnight lows dipping down to 70. Tomorrow, partly sunny, breezy, humid. Another chance of showers, mainly in the morning. Highs reach the upper 80s. Tomorrow night brings showers likely. Friday, mostly sunny, breezy, and a little cooler with highs in the mid-80s.
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0: To hear more, visit dan.democrat. 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
2: I'm Therese Crowley. Dr. Anthony Fauci takes the fifth on COVID 111 times.
3: On the advice of counsel, I respectfully decline to answer.
2: When confronted by Senate Homeland Security over what he wrote in his diary versus what he told the American people about COVID, Senator Rand Paul setting a vote to hold Fauci in contempt, if it's possible, under his Biden autopen pardon.
4: It is secrecy that destroys trust. It is arrogance that destroys trust. It is censorship that destroys trust.
2: Fauci's fifth may be negated by also making a statement that Senator Paul is obsessed by him. President Trump tells Fox we're going to hit Iran hard over its surprise missile attack on U.S. forces in Jordan, telling Fox's Trey Yingst we're going to beat the blanking blank out of them. Markets sliding before the Fed decision this afternoon to hold or raise interest rates. 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
11: Mostly cloudy this afternoon with a slight chance of off and on scattered showers and thunderstorms, high in the upper 80s. Mostly cloudy sky tonight with a low around 71 degrees. Chance of showers and thunderstorms early on tomorrow before turning mostly sunny, high near 90. Tomorrow night, showers likely with the possibility of a thunderstorm, low around 70. And mostly sunny on Friday with a high near 85 degrees. And that's a look at your NCN AccuWeather forecast, brought to you by Plymouth Irrigation.
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Vince Gill on Old Red 99.5, carrying on with Kenny Chesney. Right before that, here on your Wednesday afternoon, Ben Keller hanging out here with you. I've got the Zach Brown Band coming up, but right now it's Jordan Davis. Even weren't so-

0: It's the Zach Brown Band on Old Red 99.5. And a little FYI, they're going to be at Pinnacle Bank Arena in Lincoln in November. And I don't know about you, but I cannot wait for that one. Hey, just a reminder that you need to get your tickets right now for our Last Call for Summer concert that's happening on Saturday, August 15th at the Jefferson County Speedway. 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
1: Soybeans, corn, and hogs are down. Cattle were up. 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Stein Seed Company is right there with them. 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Soybeans are lower on fund and technical selling. August beans down 31 and a quarter at 1180 and three quarters. September beans down 30 at 1174 and three quarters. Corn is down on fund and technical selling. September corn's 8 3/4 lower at 449. December corn down 8.5 at 472. Live and feeder cattle are up, supported by oversold signals. August live's up 175 at 229.22. August feeder's up 197 at 345.05. Hogs are lower on overbought indicators. August lean hogs down 182 at 101.27. October lean hogs down 245 at 85.82. I'm Megan Grebner for Brownfield.
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2: Mostly cloudy this afternoon with a slight chance of off and on scattered showers and thunderstorms, high in the upper 80s. Mostly cloudy sky tonight with a low around 71 degrees. Chance of showers and thunderstorms early on tomorrow before turning mostly sunny, high near 90. Tomorrow night, showers likely with the possibility of a thunderstorm, low around 70. And mostly sunny on Friday with a high near 85 degrees. 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
1: News, I'm Therese Crowley. Dr. Anthony Fauci takes the fifth on COVID 111 times.
2: On the advice of counsel, I respectfully decline to answer.
1: When confronted by Senate Homeland Security over what he wrote in his diary versus what he told the American people about COVID, Senator Rand Paul setting a vote to hold Fauci in contempt, if it's possible, under his Biden auto pen pardon.
3: It is secrecy that destroys trust. It is arrogance that destroys trust. It is censorship that destroys trust.
1: Fauci's fifth may be negated by also making a statement that Senator Paul is obsessed by him. President Trump tells Fox we're going to hit Iran hard over its surprise missile attack on U.S. forces in Jordan, telling Fox's Trey Yingst we're going to beat the blanking blank out of them. Markets sliding before the Fed decision this afternoon to hold or raise interest rates. 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
10: Soybeans, corn, and hogs are down. Cattle were up. 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Stein Seed Company is right there with them. 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Soybeans are lower on fund and technical selling. August beans down 31 and a quarter at 1180 and three quarters. September beans down 30 at 1174 and three quarters. Corn is down on fund and technical selling. September corn's 8 3/4 lower at 449. December corn down 8.5 at 472. Live and feeder cattle are up, supported by oversold signals. August live's up 175 at 229.22. August feeder's up 197 at 345.05. Hogs are lower on overbought indicators. August lean hogs down 182 at 101.27. October lean hogs down 245 at 85.82. I'm Megan Grebner for Brownfield.
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1: 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That's Joe DeMasina with Bye Bye on Old Red. I've got King George coming up, but first another George. It's George Burge and Luke Bryan.

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1: Now, here's your weather.
2: Mostly cloudy this afternoon with a slight chance of off and on scattered showers and thunderstorms, high in the upper 80s. Mostly cloudy sky tonight with a low around 71 degrees. Chance of showers and thunderstorms early on tomorrow before turning mostly sunny, high near 90. Tomorrow night, showers likely with the possibility of a thunderstorm, low around 70. And mostly sunny on Friday with a high near 85 degrees. 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
11: The 151st year of the Nuckolls County Fair is Wednesday through Saturday in Nelson. 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
3: 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Students who participate in extracurricular activities are three times more likely to excel in the classroom. The Student of the Week awards will be awarded to two students who are excelling both inside and outside of the classroom. 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
3: Fox News, I'm Tom Graham. Dr. Anthony Fauci refusing to answer questions during today's Senate hearing. Instead, he repeatedly cited the Constitution more than 100 times.
4: I will invoke my right under the Fifth Amendment of the Constitution to refrain from answering your questions.
3: Republican Senator Rand Paul subpoenaed Fauci, accusing him of lying about the origins of COVID, among other accusations. Dr. Fauci was a key pandemic advisor during the first Trump administration. He accused Senator Paul of being unhinged. Federal Reserve left its key interest rate unchanged despite persistently high inflation.
5: Our committee decided to vote by a 9-3 vote to maintain the target range for the federal funds rate at 3.5% to 3.75%.
3: Fed Chair Kevin Warsh wrapping up 2 days of meetings about interest rates. 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
8: Now, here's your weather.
9: Mostly cloudy this afternoon with a slight chance of off and on scattered showers and thunderstorms, high in the upper 80s. Mostly cloudy sky tonight with a low around 71 degrees. Chance of showers and thunderstorms early on tomorrow before turning mostly sunny, high near 90. Tomorrow night, showers likely with the possibility of a thunderstorm, low around 70. And mostly sunny on Friday with a high near 85 degrees.
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13: Today's Best Country, Old Red 99.5. To the phone line we go, standing by, Chad Lottman. He's one of the owners of Landmark Snacks in Beatrice that continues to grow and expand and continues to look for great employees. Chad, tell us about what positions you have available.
14: Yeah, good question, T. Got a lot of things going on. We're in a good position. We have kind of leveled off just a little bit. Still have a few various positions across the departments, mainly in our ovens and maintenance and quality departments. 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
13: Yeah, if someone's, I guess, you know, not ready to make a switch right now, but definitely interested in when you guys start building that new one, certainly you're open to that conversation, aren't you?
14: Absolutely, yep. Anybody can stop in at our main office at 700 Park Street here in Beatrice, and happy to visit with anybody, especially somebody that's looking for a move, you know, some months down the road.
13: Yeah.
14: Keep the process going. We keep our positions live on Indeed as well as on our website, landmarksnacks.com.
13: 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And I know one of the advantages of working at Landmark Snacks is some of the benefits you guys offer. 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

0: out the 1996 album of the same name. That's Neil McCoy. You gotta love that on Old Red 99.5. Well, I don't know about you, but you gotta love the fact that we're getting even closer for our last call for summer concert at the Jefferson County Speedway on Saturday, August 15th, Little Texas. And Jake Worthington gonna be on that ProWitz exterior stage. And you're gonna wanna go ahead and go right now to eventbrite.com. 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
3: Cattle futures were higher Wednesday. Hogs, corn, and soybeans finished lower. I'm John Perkins with a Brownfield Market Update. Farming's in your DNA and Stein's as well. 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Live life your way with Stein. Soybeans were sharply lower on fund and technical selling as near-term weather forecasts looked non-threatening in many key U.S. growing areas. Longer-term outlooks, though, are a little bit less certain, and August is a key month for soybean development. August beans were down 34 at 11.78. September was 28 and three quarters lower at 11.76. August bean meal was down $5 at 3.15.30, and August soybean oil was 159 points lower at 69.17. Corn was down on fund and technical selling. Traders there also watching the weather, expecting cooler and wetter conditions into early August for parts of the region. Weather during a stretch of July, though, might have trimmed top-end yield potential for this year's corn crop. September was 9.5 lower at 449, and December was down 8.75 at 471.75. Wheat was mixed. Chicago and Kansas City were down. Minneapolis was up. Wheat is watching U.S. winter and spring wheat harvest activity along with global conditions. The trade's also monitoring commercial ship traffic in the Black Sea. September Chicago is 1.75 lower at 660.75. September Kansas City was down 0.75 at 725.5. September Minneapolis wheat was up 2.5 at 705 a bushel. Live and feeder cattle were supported by oversold signals waiting for widespread direct business. Megan Grebner's got more on that in just a moment. August live was 42 higher at 227.90, and October was up $1.80 at 223.97. August feeders were 120 higher at 344.27. September feeder cattle were up 142 at 338.65. And on overbought signals in the lower midday move in pork, August hogs were down 242 at $100.67. October was 257 lower at 85.70. Megan Grebner has cash livestock after this.
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6: Direct cash cattle trade activity has been quiet. Bids did surface at $228 live in the south and $360 stressed in the north, but with asking prices at $234 to $235 live in the south and still not established in the north, it could take a bit for significant trade volume to get underway. Box beef was lower with light demand for moderate offerings. Choice down $243 at $363.43. Select was $1.11 lower at $342.41. Estimated cattle slaughter was 107,000 head. Cash hogs closed higher with a solid negotiated run. Barrels and gilts at the National Daily Direct were up 79 cents with a weighted average of 101.79. The Iowa Minnesota was 50 cents higher with a weighted average of 102.38. The Western Corn Belt up 78 cents with a weighted average of 101.89. Pork values closed lower, down 213 at 101.78. Hams, bellies, and butts were all sharply lower. And estimated hog slaughter was 471,000 head. I'm Megan Grebner for Brownfield.
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1: Now, here's your weather.
2: Mostly cloudy this afternoon with a slight chance of off and on scattered showers and thunderstorms, high in the upper 80s. Mostly cloudy sky tonight with a low around 71 degrees. Chance of showers and thunderstorms early on tomorrow before turning mostly sunny, high near 90. Tomorrow night, showers likely with the possibility of a thunderstorm, low around 70. And mostly sunny on Friday with a high near 85 degrees. And that's a look at your NCN AccuWeather forecast brought to you by your Rinky dealers in Beatrice, Hebron, Chicley, and Deschler.
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4: Fox News, I'm John Saucier. We just heard from President Trump, who is calling on the Senate to cancel an August recess to work on passing the Save America Act. It would require Americans show proof of citizenship at voter registration and voter ID at the ballot box. He claims Senate Majority Leader is wrong when he says Republicans don't have the votes to pass this.
5: That's too bad for him. I mean, that's too bad for him and too bad for the Republican Party.
6: Do you believe that?
5: He's got the votes. He should get it done.
4: Well, the Federal Reserve just wrapped up its two-day meeting about interest rates. Chairman Kevin Warsh announcing the Fed's rate decision.
7: Our committee decided to vote by a 9-3 vote to maintain the target range for the federal funds rate at 3.5% to 3.75%.
4: So rates remain unchanged. What did change? The stock market. Worst trading day of the year for the Dow Jones Industrial Average, down over 1,100 points. The NASDAQ shed 434. The S&P 500 was down over 112. 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

0: Good stuff from Garth on Old Red 99.5. Well, you need to bring your friends out to Wilbur on Friday for check days. We're going to be out there from 5 to 7, so come on by, say hi, and get yourself registered to win 4 VIP front row seats to our Last Call for Summer concert with Jake Worthington and Little Texas. 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
1: Now, here's your weather.
2: Mostly cloudy sky tonight with a low around 71 degrees. Chance of showers and thunderstorms early on tomorrow before turning mostly sunny, high near 90. Tomorrow night, showers likely with the possibility of a thunderstorm, low around 70. And mostly sunny on Friday with a high near 85 degrees. And that's a look at your NCN AccuWeather forecast brought to you by The Store in Diller.
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5: Hi, this is Lance of Farmers Cooperative with Wednesday, July 29th closing grain markets. September corn had closed down 9.5 at 449. December corn had closed down 8.75 at 472. November beans closed down 27.25 at 1193. And January beans had closed down 26.25 at 1208. September Kansas City wheat closed down 3/4 at 726. 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

0: 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That's dan.democrat. 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
1: Our top story from earlier this week in southeast Nebraska. After more than 41 years of serving the community, Crete Police Chief Gary Young died Monday. The city confirmed Young's death in a Facebook post, saying he had served the department for more than four decades and was appointed police chief in 2022. Officials described Young as a true public servant who was dedicated to keeping the community safe and ensuring the officers under his command had the support they needed to serve residents. Young was formerly the sheriff in Thayer County. The Crete and Saline County police have been sent well wishes from plenty of neighboring police forces like Seward and York, plus from the Nebraska State Patrol and Governor's Office. Just about exactly 100 grade schoolers from southeast Nebraska schools descended upon the Jefferson County Fairgrounds Tuesday for the latest installment of Progressive Ag Safety Day. The program provides these kids with direct, hands-on exposure to all sorts of situations where good safety practices are essential, from spotting blind spots on tractors to properly operating fire extinguishers and adequate digging techniques.
2: Sure, obviously, they're in elementary yet. They're not going to be thinking about it a whole lot. But in Nebraska, ag jobs are so relevant for everybody that it's more than likely one of them or most of them will be related to agriculture somehow. So if we could open the door for him even younger, that's terrific.
1: And Nebraska's Democratic candidate for governor is selecting a southeast Nebraska farmer as her running mate. Former State Senator Lynn Walls announced her choice of Ben Steffen at a news conference yesterday morning. Steffen is a farmer from Humboldt. He's a former member of the Richardson County Planning Commission and a former chairman of the Nebraska Association of County Extension Boards.
3: Bellin's administration has failed. Backroom deals that leave the public in the dark are costing us taxpayer money. There's a lack of focus on the issues that impact our daily lives because he's not listening.
1: 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I'm Tim Hackett in the NCN newsroom.
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1: Now, here's your weather.
2: Mostly cloudy sky tonight with a low around 71 degrees. Chance of showers and thunderstorms early on tomorrow before turning mostly sunny, high near 90. Tomorrow night, showers likely with the possibility of a thunderstorm, low around 70. And mostly sunny on Friday with a high near 85 degrees. 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
1: Fox News, I'm John Saucier. The Federal Reserve wrapping up its two-day meeting about interest rates today. Federal Reserve Chairman Kevin Warsh announcing the Fed's rate decision.
2: Our committee decided to vote by a 9-3 vote to maintain the target range for the federal funds rate at 3.5% to 3.75%.
1: The Dow was down over 1,100 points at the close today after the news. Ukraine's multi-billion-dollar drone industry capturing the attention of the United States and NATO members. Ambassador to the NATO, Matthew Whitaker on Fox says Ukraine's innovating on the battlefield.
3: It's not just counter unmanned systems. It's not just one-way attack drones. It's surveillance drones. It's ground drones. It is underwater and surface of water drones.
1: Ukraine has been using long-range drone to target Russian energy infrastructure deep within their borders. 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

0: today's Best Country Old Red 99.5. The Casey Donahue Band right there, Fallen, wrapping up a big block of commercial-free Red Dirt Country. 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I'm Donahue Brown, and it's all Red Dirt this hour. Hey, check it out. Casey Donahue is actually going to be over at the Thayer County Fairgrounds performing with Joe Nichols for the Thayer County Fair in Deschler on August 8th. I think tickets are still available over there. Coming up for you, I got some Granger Smith and Colby Cooper. Stick around.
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0: Today's best thing for your Red 99.5, Colby Cooper on your Red Dirt Wednesday for you. Breaking news coming up. I have got a No Talk Red Dirt triple play, Flatland Calvary, Shane Smith and the Saints, and Mike Ryan. But right now it's time for a look at your forecast, brought to you by Norris Public Power District.
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0: For tonight, a 40% chance of showers and thunderstorms after midnight. Humid, lows around 70, southeast winds 5 to 10 miles per hour. Tomorrow, partly sunny. A 50% chance of showers and thunderstorms, mainly in the morning. Humid, highs upper 80s, southeast winds 10 to 15 miles per hour, gusting up to 25. Tomorrow night, showers likely with a chance of thunderstorms in the evening, then a chance of showers with a slight chance of thunderstorms after midnight. Humid, lows in the upper 60s, southeast winds 10 to 15 miles per hour, gusting up to 25. Those will become south at 5 to 10 miles per hour after midnight. And on your Friday, mostly sunny and humid, highs mid 80s. North winds 15 to 20 miles per hour, gusting up to 30.
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0: wrapping up a No Talk Triple Play on Old Red 99.5. That one's called Hard to Write a Love Song. Got some Kyle Park, William Clark Green, and Darren Morris Band lined up and on the way for you after the break. Taking a look at the Texas Country Music Charts. Number 5 this week, once again, Down by the River from Seth Candon. Jumping to number 4 from number 7 last week, The Great Divide, Hard Time Moving On. William Clark Green held on to the number 3 spot with Stubborn and Remains. Mike Ryan held on to the number 2 spot with Hard to Write a Love Song. And number 1 again this week, Wade Bowen with Rain. Stay tuned. We got some Rednecks with Paychecks from Kyle Park on the way.
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